0: Natasha, thank you.
1: Have a good day, Natasha. That is 180 to South Paris.
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0: 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I forgot to self assign. I already spoke to the.
2: 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Send it over to Greeley.
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0: 225. 34, high block at 10-3, caught at David Henry Coles, M05, on a Dodge Caravan.
1: Copy. Make sure you have overdose at NJC. It looks like you're the recommended unit, however, they're not requested. Any officers at this time?
0: Copy, show me advice. And update me if they require a law.
1: Copy, all 18-06.

0: County Unit 2, please read my call now to 13804 Wells County Road 64 for a 19-year-old female conscious and breathing. Chief complaint is going to be fake. Her confirmation at 1807.
1: That is, sorry, we were both messed up today. So that party, Luis Mendoza, 622-94 is going to be clearing out Alfalfa. Do you have all in 5-2?
2: 5-6-1, you're on primary.
1: Time, okay, sorry about
3: that. Dispatch, not mobile, huh?
0: County Unit 3 advised we also have medical on route, talking about 21 North 25th Ave. For a first party along 76-year-old female conscious and breathing. Chief complaint is breathing problems. Aired at 1807.
3: Can you advise fire? They have sirens but no lights on going north just out of town.
0: Copy.

0: 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You may extend a wait for it.
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1: That's in 251.
0: Can you show me an area?
1: 1811. Johnstown, 84th, dispatch status.
0: Because I took the wrong aircraft for.
1: 1811.

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1: 225.
0: Refusing to file a police report saying that they have an RO on someone and they are currently using them.
1: Copy, show me advice.
0: 1513.
1: Familiar Canadian, and dispatch.
2: 89.
1: Dispatch, 1225. We have a follow-up holding at 134 South Tamara Avenue. Looks like the Corey Long party wanted to talk about a previous abuse case. Can you show your advice on that?
2: Show me your advice.
1: 1813. Please open me up that detail of the Greeley Stampede. Show me around.
0: I copy.
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1: Ready, Michael.
0: Highway 85 southbound, just about a mile north of 168th of Colorado. David Norr, Robert Frank 00.
1: Hey, David.

0: Johnson 843 841, copying a burglary alarm at 4201 Ronald Reagan Boulevard, apartment 130.
1: 841.
0: I think we have a commercial burglary alarm.
2: Pardon City 503, Garden City 523, dispatch status.
0: Commercial burglary alarm here, zone 11, over your door number 9. Looks like there's only one activation.
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2: Copy.
1: 841, copy. You can disregard 843.

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1: 225.
0: I can confirm with the jail, and there's no need for a deputy out in the overdose. Are you okay if we close it out?
1: Dispatch 558 traffic. Thank you, ma'am.
2: 558.
0: Hello, 1918.
1: All right, 200 block 10th Street, Colorado, Edward, Adam, Mary, this is an unknown make model vehicle.

0: Guess I should roll 52.
1: 22.
0: Just to confirm, the RP is going to the sheriff's office, or is he currently at his residence?
1: I believe they're currently at their residence, but I can call them back and confirm.
0: Copy, you're okay.
1: Taking 20.
0: This was roll 52.
1: Go ahead, sir.
0: Could we update the address to the one in line 20, please?
1: Good luck.

0: This is Well 6. Why don't you update 22 just call to the actual address, please?
1: Copy. I have it at the 47020 Wells County Road for you that was in line 20.
0: Thank you.
1: Thank you, sir.
2: Who's 2020?
1: 1822.

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0: 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Known error.
1: 1823.
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1: RV's reporting the roommate threatened them and is pounding on her door. 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
0: Could you show me on assistance of this at Summit Boulevard and Colorado Boulevard with David John, Adam John, 5-4.
1: 826.

County units, we have a spray fire route to Highway 14, left center of 95 for a vegetation fire. RPs reporting a small wildland fire on the northwest end of the highway, third at 1827.

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0: This one, it's going to be a civil disturbance. We're still gathering further, but RP stating that the neighbor came over and manhandling her, so it does seem like it's between a male and a female.
2: 8-3-10, dispatch, that is.
3: 3-10, go for
4: it. Dispatch, roll 2-2, you can attach me to that. Show me around code. 6-1, do you copy?
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0: It's still going on at this time. County unit that's running code, confirm your badge. You cut out.
2: 5-1-0-5-5.
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2: Copy.
4: I'll be en route to that disturbance as well.
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3: When you get a chance, the sheriff's office will be on accident alert.
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0: 205.

0: try calling back the RP, and this number is disconnected. I'm sorry, the RP for the restraining order. Can you double check that number and call back to RP and see if there's any other info about what is happening with the restraining order being violated?
1: Copy
0: that. Dispatch 305. I just need to know if it's happening currently or if it's a text message or something.
1: I copy.
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0: I'll be back to routine. A pedestrian just hit my vehicle, vehicle versus vehicle. I'll be at 59th Avenue, 28th Street.
1: Copy, do you need medical?
0: Hey, from Start Medical, hold 6 months, do you copy?
2: Yeah, are you in Greeley?
0: Dispatch, well, 222. Driver of the other vehicle was on their cell phone. I'm on the right now.
1: I copy.
2: It's about 6:20. You can tell if he's in Greeley, if he can swing Greeley. I'm going to cover that horse.
1: I copy.
2: Dispatch, well, 270.
1: 270.
2: You can touch me at 205, I'll get route, and then look into call notes. Looks like they are now separated, correct?
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0: Hudson 251.
3: Yeah, Wilkie Road 10 and Beach Street. It's Colorado temp tag 8377856.
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0: 1832.
1: Looks like they're partially separated, or if you think that they're separated inside the home, but the male is actively knocking on the door and still trying to make contact with her, but they do have a door in between. 415.
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4: Will you advise if Weld 222 was involved in that TH?
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0: Lockbury 202.
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1: Kia. 415, that's A-Firm. Are you able to go?
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0: Two.
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0: Driver of the other vehicle is going to have a minor injury to the knee, bleeding.
1: I copy, and just confirming, do you have any injuries?
0: Negative, I'm fine.
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0: Going to 431.
2: Colorado Boulevard 2nd Street with Henry X-Ray, William 50.
0: 1834. Dispatch, well, 222. EMS is arriving on scene.

0: 忘记我发这三十。
1: 不用来说。
0: Mark is reporting that they can no longer see the male, but your suspect is going to be Hispanic male, approximately 45, wearing a dark shirt and shorts, and only has one eye.
1: Aye, copy.
0: Agent, what is that?
2: 270.
0: 270.
2: Is it 2-0 in the house, or is anybody else in there? Hudson 251, dispatch 7.
3: I'm code 4, thank you.
2: Agent, good evening.
0: It's going to be RP, and she's also reporting that her daughter's there with her.
3: I copy.
0: Agent 37.
4: This is my 3202.
2: That way, she's...
4: Can you give me a status officer on Wellcade Road 89, the homeowner here, I got him on a traffic stop.

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1: That was easy.
0: Can you give me a status on fire on Wilkin Road 89? The homeowner here, I got him on a traffic stop.
2: 222-6-1, give me a call when you get a chance.
1: Hey, for one moment. Dispatch will 222.
3: Well, 222.
1: Emily 202, it looks like there was reported a haystack is on fire here. Last update, this is a large haystack fire, and they're adding infant and tenders.
4: Just to confirm, Greeley attached to the TA are on route.
0: A copy. Is fire on scene, is fire contained, or is it still ongoing?
3: That's AFIRM. It looks like we have one of their CFOs as well as a sergeant and another officer attached and headed your way.
1: Copy, thank you.
3: You're welcome, 1838.
1: Looks like they're on scene here. I can see if they have an update on if it's contained or not.
2: 222-61, give me a call when you get a chance.
1: Copy.
0: Yeah, the homeowner would like an update.
1: Hey, from college, you know, let me know.

0: Yeah, sure, be on speakerphone and change it to a meet, please.
1: Hey, Purdue, can you repeat? There was a lot of wind. Bailey 567, status?
2: 27205, suspect this person is calling. You can slow down.
1: X-ray Nora, Victor 96. Copy, thank you. 1843.
3: Copy, break. Dispatch, clear routine. I'm just coming into the south.
1: Copy, all.

0: Charlie 400.
1: Charlie 400. Dispatch Jersey for TK.
0: I can take a check holding on 28th Avenue and I'm in the area.
1: Copy. You said
2: Lockwood 202, dispatch.
3: Lockwood 202.
1: 26,000 block, can I go 49? Your plate in a second. Copy.
2: How's that thing we have on that here? It looks like they are still trying to contain this, so it looks like it's not currently contained, but they are on scene.
3: I copy. I'll let the homeowner.
2: 1842.
1: 3561, dispatch.
2: 5-6-1.
1: I'm not sure that this is going to be a harassing progress, but it looks like the RPs have a PD waiting to exchange children. Doesn't feel comfortable being alone there currently at the PD.
4: Dispatch, 3-8 for 2.

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0: Yes, sir. Do you want checks while you're at the stampede?
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1: Roger.
0: Location first.
2: 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They've just returned home.
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1: What would you do? Check this one.
0: 18 for you, man.

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1: 310.
0: In the 100 block of Oak with Colorado, Frank John, Ida 19, Mike Chevy.

0: نعم.
1: Okay, now.
0: I see the latest update and the animal complaint. East Settlers Drive, the owner picked it up. Can you go ahead and read it out?
1: Anyway.

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3: 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It's happened about 5 minutes ago.
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1: Sorry, 773, dispatch status.
2: Old County Road 21 and Santa Rosa. Colorado plate, Charles King John, Yankee, 5-5, on a dark holiday.

for information, I'll be out of town, saw it on camera. 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
0: Dispatch Evans, look at 1 clearance. 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
0: We need a trespass and progress. Yeah.
1: Howdy.
2: Dispatch, this is 191.
1: 191. Well, 222, dispatch.
2: Same traffic.

0: Well, 222, dispatch.
1: Well, 222, go ahead.
0: Can you confirm the last four of your phone number? We have...
1: Confirm, it's 1319.
0: I got the 1856. Well, 205, status reading is on scene.
2: Go for it.
0: 1856.
2: Dispatch, well, 205.
0: 205.
2: We don't know custody, route to NJ6.
0: 1856.

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1: Hello, Tiffany.
0: Could you hear us? Do you prefer this?
1: Case number is going to be 3910, again, 3910.
0: Thank you for
1: Stone.
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1: Okay, 70. It is 182, copy on a cold crest at the Park and Ride Highway 85, 1004 47th Street.
0: Good on call, Virgin Advocate, come over, please.
1: Copy. P2, you can show me advisable pickup and then push me to the trespass in progress, please. Copy.
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3: Me 256.
1: That is 177 units on the status.
2: You're still on the line with that traffic complaint. Will you just check and see if the thing that the suspect threw hit their car?
0: What are you? 18-4.
1: 18-4.
3: Engage. 3-10.
1: Can I show you advice of a suspicious 31 Redwood Avenue?
3: Advice.
1: There you go for.
3: Yep, go for.
1: Thank you, my friend.

0: 1.65. Looks like the RP is reporting that the object did hit their vehicle.
1: All right, copy. Can you pass this on to state?
0: 1907.
2: Wonder 944, copy on a cold draft at 457 Sundance Drive. 3582, a unit to knock on a hold up alarm over at Taco Bell, 6910 10th Street. Taco 4.
3: 582. 567, you've been free on Sundance Plus.
2: RP was told that two packages were delivered, thinks they are not there, thinks someone stole them from her front porch, happened between 1 and 1900. Copy. 1907. 3590565 dispatch, copy on a disturbance, 3109 17th Avenue, apartment C. Now's been putting hands on the RP.
4: 590. 1908. Project 5-3-2 dispatch. 5-3-2. Okay, this is Bowell, 7219 Clark Drive. Looks like RP has some more information on a domestic violence case.
5: Hey, firm. 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
0: Copy.
1: Hi, 90 disregard that day from Wiener, still on the phone.
0: Any transfer to my work stop, please?
1: Well, 270 dispatch status. Stay firm.
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1: 1911.
2: This one is left by 20 to traffic.
1: My 4202.
2: I 68th Avenue, all 20039. The car approaches Lincoln Paul 916.
1: I copy.

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0: Yeah.
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4: 24,000 block of Highway 34 with David Zebra Boy, Henry 58 on the black pickup.
6: And one more, you need a Greeley to respond to?
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8: I'm going to be on Harbor Lane and Cove Way with 209 for King Edward, coming out of Black Honda.
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6: Okay, we need immunes to respond to a theft in progress at the Dollar General 355 South Elm Ave. Available eat immunes to respond to a theft in progress, Dollar General 355 South Elm Ave.
8: 310, go with details.
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6: Well, good, dispatch.
0: Dispatch, I'm 577. Can you turn me around to NJC if I don't have custody?
5: Yeah, it'll be a cold assault. Minor injury to the face.
6: I copy.

0: 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Just...
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0: Confirm your course on Highway 85.
1: Mile marker 290.
0: 3400, dispatch. Thank you.
1: 400.
2: Hold 270, dispatch status.
1: Four.
2: Evans 177, dispatch. 9242.
0: Reference the assault. I hit the screen at 8th and 11th Avenue. It does look like I have a weld unit on scene with these parties. Can you advise?
3: Hey, for me, can vibe 225 and send officers that way when they're available.
0: Copy, thank you.
3: Dispatch 100, can you also inquire if medical is needed and you can send an ambulance there if necessary?
0: Copy.
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0: 532.
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0: 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Another clear channel at 1922.
4: Can you put my call back in pending? We're going to have a Spanish-speaking officer recontact in a little time.
0: Copy.
1: 926.
0: 926.
1: 944 is running to see.

0: computers and such.
1: Do you have?
0: The Greeley surgeon is advising that they don't have anyone available currently, but will send for one when they can. Do they need medical attention at all?
1: Not at this time.
0: Thank you, Carter.

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1: Good. 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
0: Sure.
2: Hey, that's a negative. They have corresponders in the way, don't they?
4: 1924.
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1: You can show me on scene back for a follow up.
4: Evan Zunis, clear and copy on a health in progress at 290 Drive, apartment 5.
0: Yeah, I'll take it. What's the info?
1: Someone just popped out the back door and went immediately back inside.
0: I see we're in contact with the front door.
4: RP City, neighbor lifted up RP and chair and tossed him on the ground.
0: Copy, is this currently physical?
5: Yep, yeah, you need on it. Subject, to follow the house.
4: I'll confirm.
2: 561 positive ID.
0: Ready, I copy, call me a copy, I'll code from the train down, clear to the school.
4: Copy.
0: 463, come to the front.
1: 463, go ahead.
2: This budget was 181. You can clear my stop, William. Show me around. This is all in progress.
4: Copy.
0: This budget 532.
4: 532.
0: 549 has in custody. We have 204 ready to channel.
4: Copy, break. Really one is put forward 1926. In Evans, 156 units responding. Pulse is stating it is no longer physical, but they can hear screaming from across the way.
0: Yeah, copy. I'm back on the roof.
4: Copy. 35, may you dispatch status?
3: 134, copy.
2: 34.
4: 1926.

0: In Evansville, 560 is responding. Be advised that the suspect appears to have gone back to 2904 and is a white male, blue shirt and jeans with a long gray ponytail.
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1: Roger, that's 182. 182. New Air, which apartment is this? That's my 182.

0: because the suspect is on scene at back across the way in 2902. I will confirm the apartment. Okay, thank you. Thank you, Levi.
1: Coral to take 59177, Mike Jack and Army.
2: Copy. Dispatch, I'll send you for one traffic.
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0: 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Can you re-attach me with my details?

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1: 5717.
0: Yeah, so I'm live at the RPE, transfer into my work cell.
1: 7-7, looks like we are not currently on the line with them anymore.
0: Okay, copy, thank you.
1: 19, everyone.

0: Yeah, it was with you. Please. Show one.
1: Yes.
0: 8-1 with Donald.

0: Three down to Smith.
1: Three standing for the four. Break. Can you put those in contact with the two females in the call?
0: Copy.
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0: Jonathan 841, this is my service.
1: 1935.
2: County unit to clear and copy on the disturbance, 26435 2nd Street. Really 400 dispatch.
1: Dispatch, you're gonna have to area it. I don't have any cars.
3: Okay.
4: Reference to the check while being at 22nd Avenue, 16th Street. We have medical on top of the party. They said you guys can cancel. Thanks for clearing it out.
1: Thank you.
4: 1935.
2: Copy. It's going to be a physical disturbance involving at least three people. Be advised for this address, stating that two deputies respond to all calls at this address. Occupants are known to carry knives. We have a Samuel Medina party. Identifies as a sovereign citizen.
1: Okay, you missed Tito Tito.
4: And 105 dispatch status.
2: I copy.
3: Dispatch, what town is that 2nd Street in?
4: 1936.
2: It looks like it's going to be just south of Kersey.
3: You can attach 229, I'll be around.
2: Copy, 270, go ahead with your traffic.
5: I've been around as well.
4: 2532, dispatch status.
2: I copy.
1: 4-1, thank you.

0: 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Traffic.
1: 561. Well, did you mind as much?
0: 13th Ave, 13th Street, Colorado, Charles, Robert, William, John, 92, with a white Jeep.
1: Copy.
0: Go ahead.
1: We're still trying to get further, but at this time, our suspect is going to be a Hispanic male in their 30s. No further description.
2: This is Blitz 532.
0: I copy.
1: 22. 927.
2: Clear, Sam. En route to the 15 on 9th Street. I'll take a second.
1: Copy. Can I get a unit to back 532 on a check while being 1514 9th Street, apartment 11?
3: 460, I'll be clear of the back. Can you head?
1: Copy.
0: Five, six, one, can I get a second?
1: Copy. Take the unit to MAC 561, traffic stop 13th Street, team up. Evans 15 sleep units on scene, dispatch status.
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1: Copy. 1938.
4: 5153.
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2: 12-2-9, dispatch.
1: Go ahead.

0: Are we stating that the suspect is going to be in the side yard next door, unknown what direction from the listed address? However, the RP is also next door and reported to be currently safe and out of danger. They would also like to not give her their description of the subjects involved because they are known to her. And someone kept trying to disconnect and call the RP their mom.
1: Yes, that's what, 270.
0: 270.
1: Could you have clearance from the Samuel party in the LA?
2: Yeah. Dispatch, I'm 117 traffic.
3: 117.

0: Up on Highway 85 at the 251 with license plate Tom William 4883 on the trailer. Brake for the
1: 1940.
0: And region
1: of question.
0: I have a burglary alarm pending for you at the Sinclair 380 Oak Avenue. So the doors are open and an alarm is going off.
1: Copy, advise. I'll pick up here in just a second.

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1: Three ten.
2: The key holder just called us stating they got a critical alarm message requesting you to go check on their manager, Robin Haysley, who should be there right now. They would like contact.
3: Well, this guy is such.
1: Got it.
4: 229, I crossed that last call, though.
3: Sorry, nice work, too.
2: Oh, thank you, thank you.

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0: Old County Road 37 in Belle Isle, Colorado, 861-4691 on a white van.
1: 1943.

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0: This guy's Lockaway 202. 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Copy additional plate. Additional party pulled up. Color plate, Edward, Mary, Nora, Paul 44 on a red shift.
1: 1945.

0: County EMS advisory, medical interruptor 3304 Farview for a 57-year-old male conscious and breathing who is unconscious or nearly fainting. RP is describing that their husband is lightheaded, aired at 1946.
1: Seven, dispatch seven. 1946. Dispatch, Johnson 810.
2: Johnson 810.

0: Can you log me on, assign it, and put me out at 2100 North Lincoln Avenue in Loveland? 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
3: Copy, 1947.
0: Any unit, go ahead. I'm going to be at High Stick Meeting on Elmore Road. I'm going to play here in a sec.
1: 247.
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3: 3-10.
0: 256, that plate is going to be Queen Zebra Edward 791.
1: 1947.
2: Building is secure. Correction. Building alarm's going off. Building is empty. I'm going to contact RP right now.

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0: 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It's going to be on a tan Chevy.
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1: Cheers, honey.
0: Shirtless male can be Gregory Medina. 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
1: I copy. Do you need any additional units?
0: I'm not sure what's really going on here. Not seems to be the one talking to me.
1: Copy. 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
3: Tacoma 431, copy on the suicide at 420 Sterling Avenue.
1: Can we get a third unit to Greeley 590 on a disturbance, 3109 17th Avenue, routine response?
3: 431. Our reason for your endeavor is threatening to kill yourself. You're threatening to hurt yourself and has currently scratched yourself, has an ultra level of consciousness. Looks like we've reported that she does not have a wound.
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3: Hey, from there, on the way out at the moment.
1: County units, be advised, we have medical en route for 1001 East C as in Charles Street for an 80-year-old female conscious and breathing with breathing problems. RP's reporting that their mom is having a hard time breathing. Heard at 1954.
4: 2468. I'm touching me to that for a moment.
1: Copy.
3: Me 256, dispatch. 1954.
0: This has
3: 41. 41. 41, nothing came up on your seconds.
4: My apologies. Is there a color responder on?
3: Only North has correspondents on currently.
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0: status.
1: Thank you.
0: Answer.
1: Thank you,
0: it's done. There's a call now that just came up that said Samuel called in and said he's hiding in a neighbor's yard. Just heads up.
2: Okay, thanks. You can cancel. I don't think we're going to have anything. I found the other brother that was on the site and he doesn't want to talk to me.
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1: In reference to the Samuel party who is calling back and stating that they're hiding in a neighbor's yard, they're now stating that they are two houses to the left in a backyard, and they are wanting to speak with someone because they are stating that their brother Gregory is being violent.
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0: 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Conscious breathing.
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1: Sorry, bye.
2: 76 eastbound, mile marker 40. Under the state, but it'll be Boy Sam William, 9489. Actually, it'll be Tennessee. Grady's on.
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0: On Highway 85 at the port of entry with Colorado, Edward Adam Boy, Victor 93 on a white Chrysler.
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2: I'm advising RP to separate with an officers when they're available. 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
0: Copy. It sounds like this is upgrading to a shooting. Someone just shot a party.
3: County, the clear trail for well 229, well 270 on a disturbance, 26435 2nd Street.
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2: Copy. Dispatch 100, get medical on standby. Yes,
5: it's 96, that'll be 963 on the traffic stop. If you can put me back on that. Very much.
0: Copy, sir. Copy, all units going to the shooting. It started out as an unwanted and upgraded to a disturbance. Now someone presented a weapon and shot, fired at someone.
4: Dispatch, well, 229.
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7: Dispatch, Grand City 503, follow up.
4: Studio check.
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7: Yeah.
3: I'm clear.
0: 2010.
7: I'll be going to 1016 15th Street in Greeley. It'll be apartment B, no need for law.
4: Starting medical emergent, multiple injuries, we have one case, starting additional units.
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0: 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Okay,
2: go. Can you use the channel? Can you actually RP through to one of the other units on this call?
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5: 2011. You count on 431 units on scene, dispatch status.
2: 564, 400, I'm at 140 Avenue. I'll be a minute.
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2: If Garden City has an available officer, they can respond just to make the scene very medical. Can you make that request?
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0: 532.
4: We have shooting dispatcher.
0: We'll get one.
8: Is there a Garden City unit available to respond to the shooting in Greeley at 26, correction, 2400 Fifth Ave?
4: Response 532.
0: 532.
8: Is there a Garden City unit available to respond to the shooting in Greeley at 2400 Fifth Ave?
4: 1-2.
0: Copy.
8: Unit calling, I can see you keying up, but nothing's coming through.
5: I just wanted to do some route.
0: Okay.
5: What's going on or what?
7: 503, what's going on over there?
8: 503, it looks like they had a disturbance that turned into a shooting.
7: Okay, do they have the suspect or are they barricaded?
8: That's unknown right now. They're just looking for Garden City to respond.
9: No, thank you.
1: Dispatch Evans 156. Can you advise Greeley? We'll send 2 units if they need help.
0: Okay.
4: 400, fly through with you.
0: Okay.
7: 400. 503, pray out. I'll be out here, Greeley.
0: Copy.
4: We've contact with one of the reporting parties.
2: They have the...
10: shot was fired in the air. It does not know if anybody injured. There are a crowd of people here still gathering.
2: Yeah. Is that Julie 400?
0: 400.
2: Can you notify NCMC, UC Health, and NCR at this call, and if they have any patient given?
0: 7421, dispatch status. Copy, NCP advised, we do have Garden City and Evans assisting with you.
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4: We're going to be in a backyard. Just tell them to go all the way south, and then they should see a white dog's truck go to the west of there, and they should see us.
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0: 151.
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0: Copy.
10: There's a huge party here. Multiple individuals are alleging that they were in a confrontation with somebody in their pickup. Nobody shot at each other. No injuries as of right now. The pickup left on the EOT, make it model, not compliant.
2: Yeah.
5: We have Main Street. And the street was David Mary Victor Young 72.
12: 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F-150 white, older model 98-05, last name Mountain on 5th Avenue, possibly in West.
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2: 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Also, again, route back from 65th Avenue. 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If not, we can release it.
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3: 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Additional units to Bath County on a disturbance, 26435 2nd Street for a code 5 situation.
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0: Dispatch Evans 22, I'll be in route code from Highway 5 and 37th Street.
5: Whatever you're going to respond, all the way to the end of the street, pass all the cars, it'll have a little bit of time. 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
5: Dutch Miss County, M code 34 and 85. It's probably the closest Evans unit.
1: dispatch 1-0-9-6-3 traffic.
0: Yes, sir.
1: Colorado 74 with Charles, Frank, Young, George, 5-9.
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1: Go ahead.
0: You go to pack.
2: Okay.
3: Probably 400 dispatch.
0: 400.
3: 151 dispatch. Do you know if fire medical needs to continue to stage?
0: I believe we don't have a victim. 5-3, you can confirm that. I think they can clear.
3: Evans 151 on county primary. Probably 532 dispatch.
2: No.
3: You would be the next incoming unit. We need you to bring leg irons.
0: Dispatch 463. There's no injuries on scene that we're aware of, so they can clear.
2: Roger that.
3: Copy, thank you. 120.
2: 151-1205. Go.
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0: Can you pull a Garden City CR 522? Will still be here. I'll be back en route to the follow up in Greeley, 15th Street.
4: So, mental health crisis holding at 605 Glen Creighton Drive. What are you able to advise?
1: In Greeley 542, 505, can you move to county? No copy.
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4: 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There's a party there here that has a TBI and is unstable.
5: Copy, and what's going on today?
4: Actually, the RP believes it is that party here. They're RP requesting mental assistance. We don't really have, like, much more beyond that here, but it looks like he has been called or wanted today.
5: Okay, copy. You can show me the scene.
4: Go ahead.
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6: We're about to clear here, possibly another jurisdiction in BFCP. 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
1: 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When is going to be code for 2025?
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7: Would you please stage master this as well, and then will you see if the co-responder is hopped on yet?
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3: On duty, Sergeant Willow, 245. Just cover north. Go. So I call 9-1, I just had clearance calling my green direction early.
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1: Okay.
2: That's 1205. 205.
1: That is 191,
2: Connell
1: out, party at
3: 2920 Fox Hilly.
2: Still have a
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3: This is Royston, 7345.
1: County is 0423. Royston, you go ahead. RP stating that the neighbors are having a loud party. There are four people there.
2: Royston, Boulevard in Colorado, on a gray Audi Q7, no license plate.
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1: Copy, can I get a unit to back away 532 on this burglar alarm, 1475 A Street? Copy.
0: There's visual.
2: Just I just wanted to include from the CMD.
0: Okay. Any call that comes in that's not in progress, just leave it on the board, unadvised. And then any in progress call, please just get a hold of me and I'll advise.
1: 400, I'm sorry you broke up there. Sorry, copy.
2: The Centennial Village is part of the CMD.
1: Copy, firm.
2: Copy. Can you say if people available to handle this if not can respond?
1: Copy.
0: This is 5734, up to 8.
1: Clearly 5490, on course.
3: 5734.
0: I can say out of Missouri, George Miller 9, is just one choice.
3: 233.

0: Project units be advised, medical's responding to 6180 Clayton Street for a 50-year-old female, conscious and breathing. Chief complaint selection hemorrhage at 2034.
1: Highway 400, dispatch.
2: 400.
1: We're going to have a couple of units head over that way. You want me to go ahead and clear you guys off?
2: Yes, please. Thank you.
1: Copy. 532, you copy?
3: Dispatch, 527, you can show me a high.
2: 532, I copy. Thank you.
0: 2034.
1: 2034.

0: Evans 181, copy on a follow-up at the City of Evans. It's Ghost wanting you to call in to speak with her.
1: Well, 91, dispatch.
2: Copy.
0: Please.
2: Just hold, what do you need?
1: 91 has those two page in graveyards, but we do not have a paging group for them anymore. How do you advise?
2: 91, if you just call them.
1: Okay, go. Okay, go.

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1: Okay, sir.
2: Pineville 912, dispatch status.
3: Pineville
2: 24. 2036.

0: 270-205.
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1: 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All right, 229 just got transport or he's about to be.
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1: Just confirming you wanted a spin mask, right?
3: I think so.
0: Confirm, I got a loogie in the chest.
1: Okay, I'll bring you on.

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0: We 22nd Street and 6F. I'll be out with a juvenile waving at me.

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0: 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I'll be out with a juvenile waving at me.

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1: Can I get units to clear and copy on a disturbance? I got at the Real Church, 2400 Fifth Avenue, lots of yelling.
0: Austin 251. I'll be at Highway 52 and County Road 43 with Adam Victor Truckles, Lincoln 36.
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3: 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We were just out there.
1: 161 dispatch. Hey, firm. It looks like parties are...
3: The same caller as the last one.
2: 911, what do you have?
1: That's negative. I believe it was a male on the last one. This is a female. The reporting about the suspects returned.
4: We have a harassment in progress at 27730 County Road 53. May I advise?
5: We did contact the original suspects who were out there initially. We'll look at it though. I can attach here momentarily.
1: I'm happy.

0: This is Fisherman's 177.
1: 177.
0: Come in, this is Fisher's.
1: 2032.
2: This is Fisherman's 181. Grandma calling, tell us maybe that. Suspicious as well.
1: Copy.
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0: What hospitals aren't I going to?
1: 2044. We'll have to confirm.
2: Roger 564, copy on a mental health crisis, 6180 Clayton Street.
1: 278 stated.
0: One more time.
2: I know it's going to be NCNC.
0: Okay.
2: Engine 341 is requesting that law start out for that.
1: Okay, I'll do that.
2: 2044.

0: 3400 dispatch.
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0: 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Reference to hang up, it's going to be a medical call. Can I clear it out?
2: Yes, thank you.

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3: No problem, Allison.
0: North on Highway 85 at County Road 31 with Colorado, Frank Nora, Paul, Victor 48 on a silver Chevy Tahoe.
3: 2048.

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0: Please go ahead as well, please, sir.
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2: Sorry, news be advised. 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

0: 205.
1: 205. 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
0: I have clearance working on it now.
2: Yes, ma'am. Excuse me.
1: Counselor's over. We found it, lady.
3: Jesus, I'm done.
0: 265.
2: 76 and mile mark 38 westbound, freight pole David William 25, Gray Tacoma.
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0: Okay.
4: 2055. Fire 737 dispatch.
3: Myself and Greeley 542 will be following UCH Hospital with the wall deputy to MCMC.
0: I got it. 737.
4: Cat is not like the cross sheets you gave me here. Would you be able to repeat the cross sheets or give me a location?
5: We'll turn around 15 and we'll turn around 22.
4: Alright, it's fine.

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3: Relay 567.
2: I'll be in contact with 2 and on the front, so he's involved.
0: RP's reporting there's a person sitting on the side of I-76 eastbound, closer to the Hudson exit.
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1: 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Is it a thing or what type of alarm is it?
3: Windsor 961 and Windsor 960, copy on a disturbance at 6730 Steeplechase Drive, apartment 2 or 1. We'll clarify.
1: Thank you.
3: Relay
2: 4.
0: We were called in by a alarm here. Let's say time, 3 activations in the break room, entry door, north office motions, a 24 break, and motion check in building. So 5 activations in total.
1: Yeah.
3: I have a suspicious holding for a male that's trying to get into a home. Currently wants to do.
2: Hey, can you confirm next to you?
3: This is 911 stating that girlfriend is in the bathroom. Correction. RP is stating the girlfriend is singing. He is hiding in the bathroom and parents are trying to texting RP saying, do what you can, still getting more.
1: Could you also try to get in contact with key holder and just see if there's anyone that's supposed to be in the building?
3: Copy. Can I get the next 2 available to respond to 6303 14th Street on a suspicious for a male trying to get into a home?
2: 920, I copy. Show me your up.
0: Very good time.
4: Spot
2: posting 3.
4: Preempt me and send me to them.
3: Copy.
2: Yes, 959. You can show me the ride as well.
5: Dispatch me 250. You can attach me to that too.
6: 961 will be in the room. Do we have any further information on what RP is meaning by trying to kill them?
3: Negative. It does say that they have access to knives, and RP was stating that she said that they were hitting her in the dog tonight. We'll clarify on more if able.
6: It's one, I copy.
3: Go to 463, status on units.
5: Go 4.
6: Got it.
3: Turn on him.
0: Present there, 737, dispatch us.
3: Go 4.
0: Turn on him.
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3: 926.
0: B256.
2: Can you check priors for anything at apartment 201?
1: We also see if there's any county units or fire zone units in the area. It might be if I feel like it there.
3: Any available units of Echo 468 on the suspicious 6303 for a party trying to break into a home?
0: 21.
2: 549, you can preempt. I'm coming from out east.
3: Copy, it's at 6303 Street. I will check for 201. This is stating apartment 2 or 1. I will try to clarify that. 2101.
0: Keys were sent from dispatch house.
1: Code 4.
0: Do me a favor, paging my uncle, detective. Have him come.
1: Cool.
0: 2101. Hey, Bill. Available Firestone unit to assist me at 4444 Ritchie Drive. As you get there.
3: Yeah, there's one you can attach me.
0: 492.
2: Just the Firestone stuff for one.
0: 492.
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0: Oh, 10329.
2: Probably Sam, and I'm not, you know, probably need to watch. Have a good night.
0: 2103.

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1: Thank you. Can I get 2 units of clear and copy on a robbery in progress? 1st Avenue Storage, 2008 1st Avenue. Please, female showed up, attempted to take theft from the RP.
0: Can you disregard my last request? The correct address will be apartment 102.
1: It looks like she used a knife against him. Copy, would you like me to see priors on that?
0: Dispatch, Evans 151.
1: Evans 151.
0: Negative, thank you. I've got the info.
1: Dispatch,
0: me 2-5. County 21. I'm going to be on the ambulance to MCMC with the suspect.
2: Dispatch, 400.
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0: Me 2-5.
1: 400.
2: I copy. Last, did the suspect leave in a house?
3: 270-205.
4: Can you clear that noise complaint off the board, and then can you attach me to 256 and 250, please?
0: 21-3.
5: 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Looks at least 2 vehicles involved. Unknown injuries at this time.
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1: Confirm 961, just put a call on the screen, Chris. Yes, it looks like up here, the suspect left in a blue Honda Civic, no longer on scene.
3: Check your... handcuffs. We're missing a pair of handcuffs for Kersey. You might have one of hers.
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6: Will you show me on scene of a traffic accident on 392 and 17? And can we get medical en route?
1: Confirm, is this the same one at 17th and Main, is 961?
6: It's 960. Hey, Clarence, we got a 13-year-old conscious and breathing complaint of chest pain.
1: I've got a call drop on my screen, I'll attach to that.
6: 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Can you put me off the disturbance?
1: 3400, can you read on Clarence?
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6: 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Also, additional units in route. There's a red truck that left the scene of the accident. It's going to be heading westbound on 32 East.
1: Got a William Spock, 960 on the traffic accident. I have an injury at Main Street and 72 Street.
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0: 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This was my best.
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3: 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Can you preempt me and put me on a traffic stop? We'll be in the 900 block of 35th Avenue.
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4: 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You bug me up. 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
5: 3254.
4: Those additional calls at Camberley are going to be related to the accident the other units are on. If you could just advise them of suspect info.
5: Good morning, sir. 217.
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1: 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Hi, I'm doing copy on a mental health crisis with a weapon, 1832 86th Avenue. A 60-year-old, 6 and sister were caught kissing. Murphy caught them, so she seemed to kill themselves and took off. 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
8: 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First on Boulevard to the Central Street, Clearwater, Frank Boy Sam, Frank, 83.
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0: Dispatch 10961, we're out northbound traffic on 17th Street and Nature Down.
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0: 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I'll be riding in apartment 103 as well.
1: Northbound Highway 85 at the 258 with Colorado Edward David Boy David 53 on a red GMC.
0: 959, I copy directly. I'm going to be on Highland Meadows and Spanish Bay.
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1: Hi.
3: 34 mile marker, I 26 westbound, Colorado, David, George, Ocean, Union, Boy 1,
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7: 21-16.
2: I'll be at the frontage road, just westbound on I-76 with Windmill Party.
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2: 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Dispatch, Roger, 934.
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2: 5251 dispatch. C51, go ahead. Listening back here, I did not get a cross street. It's 576 Frank Road westbound, and which was the cross street?
3: Dispatch Roger, 556.
2: Roger, 556.
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2: Okay, so, I'm going to be at the 25,000 block. I have an idea. 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
10: 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Please, we need to back Hudson 256 at mile marker 34, I-76 westbound.
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11: Okay. Dispatch, that's 251, I'm code 4. I'm going to go with Clarks.
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9: Alt 205, copy on the suspicion. Mm-hmm. North Highway 85, apartment 5. 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
9: RP is parked across from the RP's unit, a white four-door sedan, stating that she doesn't live there.
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1: 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It's going to be 3911. Again, 3911.
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2: 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Okay, IPD. Limo custody 2422 starting mileage.
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0: I-76, eastbound, marker 26, car route is late. Union 0, Union 7.
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4: 235.
2: Officers at the Kangaroo address request to tow, as well as us here at 17th and Main, due to.
4: Blackberry 115, dispatch us.
0: Copy, so I will call for another tow at the 17th and Main address.
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2: Copy, did the Kangaroo address need a tow?
0: 409.
5: I contact with outside unit 412.
0: Well, 245, need on clearance. Okay. I thought that that is where the tow was needed, so that is my bad. You requested a tow. I will call them back and send them to the Main and 17th Street.
2: Thank you.
0: 21 seconds.
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5: 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I'm all accounted for. If you can come in 2-man with Hernandez, please.

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0: Block out, correction, 5600 Stovall Reagan with a 3 miles in
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0: Can you please reopen the suicide attempt at some close CR in Eric?
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0: Case number is going to be 849-849. Would you like me to close this and put you back on the hook?
1: 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Thanks so much.
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0: Both units, a female went in stating that she's fearing for her life. It looks like she's 5715, gray hair, jeans. 1-5-1.
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0: Johnson, 841.
2: Yes.
1: Turn on 34.
0: Johnson, I see you. Can you have nothing coming through?
3: 841, 34.
0: 21, 44.

0: Greeley 560-554 dispatch, copy on a disturbance, 13th Street, 14th Avenue. The mail house is unpinned down to the ground. We're still getting further.
1: Thank you. 2147.
0: 2147.
2: Dispatch, well, do something.
0: Greeley 560-554, it's going to be in the alley of this location.
3: 270, go ahead.
2: I'll be out of the hospital, no need.
1: Roger, King Shrimp, RP, to work, so.
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0: I'll be in the 1300 block alley between 14th and 15th Avenue.

0: Well, 6-1, well, 2-2.
1: Alright.
0: They're getting ready to discharge. I'll transport them to NJC. Okay.

0: 222, is there someone with you?
1: Negative, I could get somebody. I still got to pull the patrol car up to kind of be closer.
0: I can head that way from Red Coach.
2: 245, if you can do that. I just want to let you know, please.

0: Trying to report it. Having them taking them all the way outside to the ambulance bay and then using the restraints and putting them inside of the patrol vehicle.
1: Okay, just wait for him to get here, please.
0: Hey,
2: 228, I'm about 12 minutes out front of you as well.
3: Firestone 718, dispatch us.
4: Go for it.
3: Tell me if you're doing.
0: If we haven't already, could you notify NJC that I'm going to be bringing in an uncooperative mail?
5: Okay, do you have an approximate ETA form?
0: I do not. I'll update it here in a little bit.
5: Copy, I'll give him a call.

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1: Go for.
2: 12-9-1, status for units on scene at the original call location.
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1: Good.
2: Copy break. 12-6-1, status for units on scene at the hospital.
1: 6-1, go for.
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0: Thanks. In the 23,000 block, 576 Frontage Road, State King David William, 8922. It's B.
2: Which tow company is 217?
0: B.
3: All American.
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4: 92. Sylvia Rattle is confirming there's only one tow on this call.
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0: B254, copy on a disturbance at 3167 Beaumont Boulevard. 254. RV is reporting, husband is drunk and angry. Looks like it's a verbal domestic disturbance at this time. No one has any access to weapons, and it looks like it's happening now. Copy, I'm out. 259.
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2: The parties are not already, can you just ask them to separate?
4: Hey, firm, it looks like the last, one of the last comments you guys did, the husband is downstairs, RP's in her room upstairs, so I'll put a note in to stay separate.
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0: This is 911. Two things. Can you give me the last four of our case number and then tell me what time the initial code 5 was called?
1: The last four of our case number is going to be 3911, again 3911, and the initial code 5 was called at 2009.
0: Johnson 841, this is our status. All right, thank you. All units on scene are code 4.
1: 2204.
2: 841 code 4.
0: 2204.
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1: Well, 91, dispatch.
3: Yeah.
1: Are all units on scene code 4, and do you still want checks on this call?
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5: yeah, we're all code 4, you can... Yeah, we'll say no need.
1: I copy, break.
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1: Well, 6-1, dispatch.
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8: 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That is 151, copy on a suspicious at 3610 Magnolia Street.
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0: Southeast Farnham Road and Colleen with Queen William Ida 024 White Sabre.
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2: Dispatcho,
1: ¿qué viene? Ok,
2: Hi, 267
0: with Colorado Edward Idle Lincoln, 5 on the gray ram. 1961, copy on North Complaint at 1823 Cherry Blossom Drive, apartment 201.
1: 23.
2: 261,
1: can you answer?
2: 961. Yeah, okay, that's 4. 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Correction, two rivers and 378.
0: RP stating that. Stopping and moving stuff out. Good. In front of apartment 101.
1: 2032. Copy.
0: Copy.
1: Roger 564, dispatch.
0: 564.
1: Would you like me at this stage?
0: Negative. Code 4 to come in.
1: 2233.

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1: 2233. 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

0: this guy's made 250. 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
1: Hey, firm, that'll be 343-343.
0: Copy, thank you.
1: Can I do this, Exit?

0: 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I got a male with a red shirt, tan pants, black hat. He's hopping fence, running away. If I could get a second, please. He's heading south down the alleyway in between 7th and 8th.
1: Happy break. Stable units, background 3503 on a citizen contact at the 2500 block at 7000.
2: The specialist alley from 1, I go in city clear on a second unit and frame me for my noise complaint.
3: Me too.
1: Ephraim, that'll be at the 2500 block of 7-5.
0: Could you make me 5-6 primary?
1: 23.
2: 23. Dispatch, go ahead. 5-22.
1: 5-22.
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0: He's on the north side of Easy Pond. He is now running towards 8th, and he is heading south on 8th Ave toward 26th Street.
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1: Same for it.

0: This is Lock 1, that's your suspicion.
1: Lock 4113.
0: You're either going to block out the other place with the car license plate. Mm-hmm. David Robert Ocean, Sam 00 at Lock 4113.
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0: 2244. 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

0: Garden City 503, what's the LA zone? 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And was the red shirt a red jacket?
1: John, 54-1, is that it?
2: You're younger, middle-aged, red t-shirt, tan pants, black hat.
1: T-46.
0: Copy, I got a guy over here matching that description, but he's older with a red jacket, white button-up shirt.
2: Where are you at?
0: The 700 block, I think I have. 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
1: Johnson 251.
2: Facility Windsor unit to respond to request for backup at the 211 African Farm Road. Neither fire or EMS are answering their status checks.
0: I'll be at Memorial Park with Colorado 855-756.
3: 9-0, you can attach me, I'll run it that way.
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0: Okay, okay, go to.
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0: It's going to be 8556 756.
3: 7th and Hemlock. Tom Victor Ocean 65. Black Joe.
2: Reference the assault on the screen at 14th Avenue and 5th Street. Do you want me to send that to CMT, or should we take care of it?
1: 22%.
2: Copy.
4: Dispatcher,
3: what can you answer traffic? Stand by, please.
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2: Our dispatcher got a hold of them. They are on scene about to transport.
3: Dispatcher, 8256. Yeah, they can clear me off the back. Dispatch, wonder if that's the location. Patrol can handle it.
2: Okay, copy.
1: Me, you go ahead.
5: Couple things. We will have an adult female guest. I will have her on board my vehicle en route to NJC. My starting mileage is going to be 637.
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1: 431.
0: RP reporting someone keeps throwing things at their house. It looks like the last week they threw a burnt Bible and earlier today threw a pipe and a necklace. 10 minutes ago they threw keys with a Honda key fob.
1: Okay, you show me.
0: Thank you, Vinny.
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3: South on Highway 85 at County Road 28 with Colorado, Charles, Tom, Ida, Adam, 1-6 on a Audi.
4: We're going to be in contact with two directly north of the address. I'll get you a plate in a minute.

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0: I reported the sexual assault occurred over 7 months ago, over several dates here. Looks like we have additional information in the call.
1: Copy. Can I get a unit to back 532 on a noise complaint, 542 North 11th Avenue?
3: I copy. I'll be on the scene by phone to start.
4: 524.
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0: Happy birthday. 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

0: 3257.
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0: Can you give me the last 5 of my incident number, please?
2: Early 560, dispatch.
1: Hey, for him, it's going to be 01274, 01274.
2: Plus 0. Good afternoon,
0: thank you.
1: 2254.
2: Looks like the ambulance is going to transport that patient over to NCNC. 2254.
1: Me, 254, 250, dispatch status. 4498. 2255.

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0: Beachwood and Brightwood with Pennsylvania, Link John, John 0129 on a silver Jeep.
2: Can you update, like, what was the current location of that runaway juvenile last call note?
1: 3 6.
2: I copy.

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1: 156.
0: Be out with the team and primer gray truck at Prairie View Park, looks like one. Dispatch, 56, clear report.
1: 1233, dispatch.
2: That's in you, guys.
1: 233.
0: 56, clear report.
1: Yes, ma'am, just confirming that address isn't validating because it is in Lakewood. Do you still want to change the call address for that?
2: 256.
3: Negative. Can you update Lakewood with the current location of the juvenile?
1: Copy.
3: And dispatch 1232, can you also have them call my work cell, please?
1: I copy.
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2: Not new by one.
1: County units, be advised, we have fire en route for a vegetation fire at Wilson Road 45, Wilson Road 78. RP is reporting a small grass fire here at 2257.
4: Yeah, Main Street and Cherry Street with Colorado Plate, Edward George Robert, Lincoln 14.
2: 2257.

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0: All units are going to be clear from the scene. And if you will show myself in through 10 minutes, and seems to
1: okay.
0: Dispatch 561.
1: 561.
0: I'm going to be clear, Robert, and can you switch him back to Greeley, heading back home?
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0: Thank you, Avery. Highway 561, a unit to back on a suspicious 121 14th Avenue.
2: Fine, Avery.
0: Five 6158 RP just
3: 532. Clear 561 on the suspicious. Myself and 524 will take care of the plane.
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0: Over. Can you show me at 1209 McCormack Court and log of praise of Edward Tom Victor John 55?
2: 305.
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0: 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Kirby 400 dispatch.
1: Roger 532, copy on disturbance at 5847 West Loop.
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0: We still have 542 attached to that counting call. I know he was on a detail. Do you know if he's still on or should we log him off?
3: He's in a watch. You can log him off him.
0: Great, thank you.
1: I was reporting here that some of the fleet stands on here happening about 10 minutes ago and punched him. They are currently separated here. RP went for a walk. The suspect is in the garage. And who was at that time?
0: 944.
4: 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Third and Main, Boy King Edward Lincoln, 34.
1: 206.
0: Copy.
1: Roger 564, be last. I apologize, I'm not on one. Roger 564, confirm last.
0: 564, I didn't think I was
1: on Alpha. 207.

0: This Maxwell 232. 232. I've got an updated location for the juvenile in my call. If you could put in an AOA to Thornton for the Applebee's restaurant in Comet 42.
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0: Pretty great. 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
4: 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I'll be out with the... 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Well, then driving with Andrew.

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This is Jennifer 2. 232, 1482. Touchman 34. I'm talking 2133 person.

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3: Looks like the call taker described that they're hearing a loud scream. Looks like the situation is in progress here. Not known if any weapons are involved, not really much else known at this time. Possibly to the north of that location.
1: 555.
2: 1613.
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2: Sorry, copy. I'll come from my way, though.
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0: I'll be at 1600 block of Highway 85 northbound with Colorado Custom. Sam Lincoln, William, George, Tom Ocean. Okay. Suburbs.
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0: 7.
1: Is that going to be at the Wetland Drive, Wetland Loop, or the original call address?
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0: Could you just update the call for the emotional response? It's going to be 12-9 in that Cormac court. And then we'll advise everyone can just go over the team. So we're good for.
1: Kingsbury and Hudson, do you update? Copy that day on the address?
2: 251, I copy.
3: Parcel 741, parcel 718, direct. 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You'll be closer than Hudson, Kingsbury. Head towards the corner, please. Thank you. Especially the copy.
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4: South on Highway 85 and County Road 28 with Colorado, Charles, Queen, Young, 1-4 on a wide escape.
1: 2026.
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3: 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Love you now.
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3: I believe we have a couple already attached. We should be fine, but I appreciate it.
2: 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Dispatch Hudson 251, you're telling me clear.
0: 20, 28.

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1: Hudson 5-6.
0: Grass is in contact 23,000 block at 6-6.
1: Hudson 2-5-6, there is wind there, 23,000 block.
0: I-76, Brennan.
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0: 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How do you want me to show you?
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0: We are unable to locate and unable to call the RP back. She's not answering.
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2: Code 4.
0: Courtesy transport from my location to the 7-Eleven in Kingsburg.
1: Well, 6-1 dispatch.
2: That was really hot traffic.
0: With one adult male. Go ahead.
1: 2565.
0: 2834.
1: We have a truck well-being holding on County Road 27. May I share your advice for now?
0: Yes, what's the details?
2: To Harbaugh, 9th Street, car of tag 8136114 on a black GMC.
1: Happy. Murphy's reporting that there is a DV history and the male has been drinking and doing drugs. We do have a suspect in the call, including a name and date of birth. But just stating that they're wanting an urgent check for welfare. No further details.
0: Okay, thank you.
1: 2335. Well, 228.
3: Grant me an attachment and check, okay.
1: 2335.
3: 565. Is that 7-4-26 traffic?
2: On Harbaugh 9th Street.
1: Copy. 156.
4: On a 431. Firestorm 10-4-1, correct.
1: 431.
4: Hey, I'm about on scene. Where do you need me?
3: 37th Street, 17th Avenue. It's going to be car out temporary 8325004. She's showing expiration May 19th of 26. It's a white BMW X3.
2: I just want to post a quick, at the front door where we're about to respond to the individual.
4: Copy, front door.
1: Well, 228 dispatch.
2: Additionally, yes, we're going to be code 4. You good? Bandana, I appreciate
1: it. I confirm with the call taker, the Sharpie is a friend of the female that's in the home. There's also that male in the home and wanting the female checked on due to the male having a history of DD and drug usage. The advice, he has used cocaine and is under the influence of alcohol tonight.
5: This is
0: 7-4-2-traffic. You're going to 4-2-1. Background.
3: 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Thank you.
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2: 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We're going to be code 4. I appreciate it.
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6: 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It's going to be a white sedan.
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0: 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Dispatch 4-2-0-5.
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2: Dispatch Evans 22, vehicle can be taken off westbound on 42nd Street. Copy. 2337.
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6: issue traffic. Dispatch Evans 22, vehicle's been returning south Industrial Parkway. Not pursuing.
2: Would you notify medical first? Have you been female conscious and breathing, feeling like she's about to have a seizure?
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3: Dispatch 722, the driver's going to be a white male. There's going to be a white female in the passenger seat. And vehicle just passed another vehicle on a double yellow. Still continuing westbound on 49th.
0: Yeah. 135, copy. Kaylin, turn around.
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0: as a unoccupied ship pick up in the parking lot. Under this rolled down teaser inside, unoccupied showman foot patrol in Minnesota Park.
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2: Well done, 1 dispatch. We have a Lewis Espinoza party calling in, trying to clear Gregory. Is that, they're requesting contact when you have a moment?
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6: Can you show me a 254 Hot Springs, Washington Park, and can you go to county and have a roll this way?
7: It's like all 52.
2: 1-2-2-2. Do you want county that way?
1: 5-6-4-3.
7: I copy that. Are you bringing this off of it and attach me to Evans, please?
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6: Yeah, if you could have one unit come this way, we're going to attempt to make suspect contact in a vehicular looting.
2: Copy.
7: 1-1, do you copy?
0: Project 532, units on scene, dispatch Alex.
7: No, sir, I'm seeing you.
1: 53244, thank you.
0: 2051.
7: 822-91, I did not copy, second. I am attaching to Evans to assist in a traffic stop.

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2: Copy.
1: Copy. 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

0: Cummings 177 dispatch.
1: One is your advisor of Lord County's ETA. Thank you.
2: Firestone 737 just missed out.
1: Okay, looking.
0: 737 490.
2: Copy that. 4 left 35 right.
3: 134 63.
2: 35,
4: just information, the party I was in contact with is going to be transported to Long's Peak for his medical condition.
2: 20,
5: A41, A31, I'm on Frontage Road by the Boat Center. Where do you need me?
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5: Okay, I'll be around.
0: Can you show me on the scene with 335?
2: 22,

0: 是飞行中山分。
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0: My apologies. Can you show me at 4819? I'm just driving in Vice County, the new address.
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3: 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I'll be in the Platte Valley Medical Center. 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
3: 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Will you please show me go patch at Daytona Beach?
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1: Go for it, honey. 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
0: Charles 2010.
1: You can clear me, sir. I'm off this. I'm logging off, overnight.

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2: 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Sorry, I just took over for the break. Let me ask the previous director.
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0: I'll be on New Liberty at Philpott Drive with Colorado. Edward William Lincoln, I-68.
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2: Philly 53 Highway 2, dispatch copy and a check will being at 258 34th Avenue. Are please reporting underage drinking at this location?
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4: Canyon 46 in Alice with a temp tag 8427051.
2: Copy. I didn't
1: know if
2: I went
1: to
2: dispatch.
1: 431. Good. Can you please tell me about car traffic in the seat? Notify being cleared after.
2: Copy. 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
0: 1-5 is going to be TNR, and as of right now, they have about a 15-minute ETA.
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0: Okay, I'm seeing at the hospital. I'll be going inside. I'll be cooking on you for checks around.

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0: Do we have an ETA on the Apostle County unit in Rosas?
1: Yeah, last. 734, pleasure.
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2: Texas plate, King Young Henry 2341, just east of Summerside.
3: 23. 25-5 status. We are responding to a suspicious RP stating there's a car backing back and forth in the parking lot, making a lot of movement, but no one was occupied. 24.
4: 011.
2: 926. Okay, show me your advice.
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2: Hey, 41.
1: The child's been reunited with his father. You can show all units clear, Sam.
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0: I guess 3, 4, 5, 5, 20, 24, if it doesn't return, could you send offer, please?

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0: It's going to be 7421. Colorado plate Ocean Jor Tom 409. Be on a white 4.
1: Welcome to Reserve. Happy
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1: 7421
2: Fresh. 42nd Avenue 4th Street. Attempt 843-8413-709. Camaro.
1: 10 Jor Saxon Pounds 1335. This is a quick work. Can I take a look? Copy.
3: A for Winrop.
1: Okay. 470.

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1: Fire phone sounds pretty cool.
2: Dispatch, winds are going to kick down all the on scene area.
0: Think of realistic truck. 3413 is requesting law and honor urgent. The door is locked and they need PD for possible forced entry. Copy.
1: Go ahead, attach me off.
0: Copy. It's going to be building 8, an apartment 211. And settle an A, copy.

0: business for me. What are the details on the request for backup?
1: Okay, let me read the initials. Looks like the initial came in as a fire assist. The patient needed assistance getting up. Great. Now the fire department is requesting law non-emergent for a door that's locked, and they possibly need PD for forced entry to help the patient.
0: So for my copy, thank you.
1: That's me.
0: Dispatch, pull up in 335.
1: 335.
0: Can you preempt me and attach me to the hearse? Dispatch, all 52.
1: Affirm. 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

0: 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Yeah.
1: 3 times.
0: This one.
1: Sure.

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1: We've got traffic on my ear.
2: Come on.
1: Can you shut me on scene? If you also open up this, is that the whole speed? You know, the car right there, I'm going to leave it pending.
2: Okay. 7419 is my status.

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3: 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Okay. 10322, can you put us in additional routine?
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0: Any available units to assist for Lupin 322 and 335 on a harassment, 1365 2nd Street?
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2: I'll be in the 800 block, 11th Street, out with two males on a bike. First one's black over blue, second one's white over blue.
0: Copy.

0: Dispatch 555, those bicyclists are going to be failing to yield southbound 8th Avenue, riding against the flow of traffic. Can you give me a clear channel?
1: Copy, break.
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1: Probably one is a clear channel for
0: one that's going to come southbound on 8th Avenue. I'm going to go with the second bicyclist eastbound on 12th Street.
2: We'll be clear contact. You can clear all units in.
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2: Copy.
1: We're less than 322 dispatch.
3: 322.
1: My phone number is confirmed.
3: Hi, copy. Can you attempt to call him back? Like you're going straight to this room?
1: Hey, firm, did you want me to try to transfer him? If I got a hold of him?
3: Yes, sir.
0: I also have visual on the white suspect. He had a Hispanic male, white shirt, blue jeans, last seen southbound 8th Avenue from 12th Street.
1: Copy.
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0: 119 dispatch status.
1: Yeah, 553.
2: 553.
3: 030.
0: 5
3: open, 555
0: have one
3: entity,
0: the other
3: large.
0: Copy.
3: I'm going to
2: be in front of the National Grocers.
0: Sorry,
4: 10-3-4. I got to say it's here.
0: Copy.
4: 555.
3: It's going to be a gray Audi coupe, sweet and cauliflower sweet, and it's towards some of the furniture. I'm not assuming.
2: 030.
5: 10-3-4-7-1-8.
3: Go ahead.
1: Yes, that's 555.
5: Hey, good to the American Furniture parking lot.
0: 555.
3: Last seen heading to the American Furniture parking lot.
1: Can you have medical respond to our location? We're going to be in the 1300 block 8th Avenue. Male, 24 years old, complaining of shoulder pain.
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0: Copy.
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6: Confirm, I'm heading that way.
5: 055-T4. 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
1: Good.
5: Can you air the description of your other party again, please?
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1: Hispanic male, white shirt, blue jeans, on a bike, no lamps on, but is continuing southbound 8th Avenue, approximately 1200 block. That's why I lost visual.
5: Copy. Dispatch 524, can you get that locked to my call, please?
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0: 032.

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1: Good.
0: 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Are we good to code for the channel on your end?
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0: to Park First on South 37. What are the details of the hit and run?
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1: Go ahead.
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0: It's possible we came in about 11:30, 11:40, but the texture is not able to get the video playback to work.
2: 27,000 block of Wall County Road 53 isn't validating. Do you have a different address?
3: You can put me in the intersection of Highway 34 and 53, please.
1: I copy, thank you.
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0: You open up a separate call at Home Depot, a hit and run. 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
1: Hey, firm, I'll work on that. Milliken unit, saw you queue, nothing came through.
0: Hey, no one, that was on accident.
1: 0-2.

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1: No, thank you.
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3: Convoy, everyone. I was looking for in the call notes here. It looks like we don't have a custody time here. We have adult female detained called at 2337.
2: Okay, perfect. Thank you.
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0: 059. Charlie 583, dispatch, status on units.
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0: 051.
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You're going to be in contact with the father at the front door of the address. Has injuries to the face. 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

0: Doamne, bună, nu unde faci?
1: One on one.
0: Yeah. And just confirming code 4 for them to respond in.
1: Copy, code 4.
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2: Just my check, it's 177.
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1: 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I'm good for.
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0: 580 is in res evidence. I'm still on scene. I'm code 4.
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0: Tempo 12-2.
1: Last unit, go again.
0: Well, 246. I no longer have a civilian rider.
1: I copy.
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0: Northbound Highway 85 and Grand Avenue with New Mexico plate Charles George John Lincoln 73 on a black Kia.
1: Awesome.

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1: 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Local law south is clear for 4 left and 322 at 108. Local law south is clear for 4 left and 322 at 108.

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0: We're going to be conducting a safety sweep of the residents of the call address. Can you give us a clear channel for everything?
1: Yep. Have you, right? Local law nursing. North is clear at 113 Providence.
2: Five
3: 535,
2: 532.
3: Good. Just be aware there's an 1-1 call at Patrick's Bar for a party that is refusing to leave.
2: Copy, break. Dispatch 535. Can you preempt myself in 484 attached to the M1?
1: Yeah.

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1: 911, we have one.
0: We have a meet holding at the SO. It's one of the Greeley officers requesting contact from Will 310.
1: Okay, she, I'm not sure what she said, but that's me.
0: I copy.
1: And if you will, 6-1 is into watching volume off.
0: I copy.
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1: 532.
0: Looks like he overdosed on alcohol. Well, alcohol poisoning, we're still getting further.
1: 532. You can send medical and they can advise him to meet law.
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1: Right, the NJC ending mileage is 10065. Can you sign us off for the night? Thank you.
0: Hey, come on, 31.

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0: Number County Road 3, Edward and Nickering with Edward Nora John, Victor 6-5 on a white Ram pickup.
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1: Oh, they were.

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0: Human Ralph, I 20 PD. Still attached.
2: 140.
1: 532, reference that overdose at 320 23rd Avenue. Looks like medical is requesting you. The party's getting combative.
3: 532. Throw me a second.
1: Copy. Can I get a unit tip? Copy.

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0: Can you show me clear, William? 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
2: County units, be advised, we met up on route to the jail for a party who's going through alcohol withdrawal with chest pain. They are conscious and breathing. We have medical running emergence, and there's going to be no need for a deputy to respond out here at 144. 144.
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2: 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Is anybody in an Explorer that can come to 21st Ave and C Street?
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0: Looks like medical reopened up this overdose and wanting someone to respond back out. They said it was a domestic incident.
1: Copy. You can leave it on the board for now. And then 524 and 535 will take care of it.
0: Sounds good. Thanks.

0: 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I probably had a disturbance at Elbow Vale nightclub.
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0: Nightclub, there's reporting that there's fighting in the parking lot.

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1: Need to 50.
0: 250, it sounds like that traffic complaint has exited our jurisdiction. Can you advise Longlot, please?
1: Hey, Furman, once I do, are we going to close this one out?
0: That would be great. Thank you.
1: 2 o'clock.

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1: 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Can you assign a CR on any area?
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1: Houston clear.
0: I-25 northbound to 258 with Edward George Zebra, Victor 95 on a silver Subaru.
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0: advise Greeley that there's continuous yelling and screaming over at 2433 at Av. And essentially, every time I come over, there's no more noise. Technically, it's in their backyard. Just please advise them.
1: Copy. Dispatch, Walt 310.
2: Walt 310.
1: Can you log me off the call, Robert, and clear me? I'm sorry, log me off for the night.
2: Hey, Rob, have a good night.

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0: 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I've got someone running around throwing fireworks in the middle of the roadway.

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1: 621.
0: Take my one, it's correction, Wild Country RV Park. RV tried to break up with boyfriend, has destroyed the trailer, started on fire, and RV put it out, started an argument. They're in lot 34.
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1: Go ahead.
0: I have an update from the call here that the male broke the window and he's now crawling through it. That looks like the RP is leaving the trailer, going outside.
1: Copy. And could you get me a cover car too, please?
2: Cross 8503 dispatch.
0: Hey, Avram, looks like Hudson 256 attached. Would you like a third?
1: Yeah, let's get one going until we call him off, please.
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0: Dispatch, I'll be one. I'll be in route.
2: All right, copy. Thank you so much.
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0: 220.

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1: Negative here. Most recent is a bunch of area watches, but we'll see if we have anything else.
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0: We're down at the trailer. 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Can you just hang out with our victim? She's at the front gate.
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2: 524, I have you attached to a meet. How do you want me to show you?
1: Advised.

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1: Yeah, I'll get it done.

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1: Tiny.
2: So she's telling me that her trailer, that's her ex-boyfriend's trailer.
3: If she's got residency here, can you just ask her if we can have consent to go in and check his holding?
2: She said we can.
3: Okay.

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2: Five five four, triple five, tax three.
0: 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We're not able to locate the mail house at this point, so we don't know.
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2: I-25 northbound to 257 with Colorado temp tag 843-5340 on a white Ram pickup.
0: 246.
3: I-21 and Evans 177 is passed.

0: think it's going to be in reference to a sex assault that has occurred. However, it occurred in an address that looks like it's going to be county jurisdiction.
1: Okay, she'll be vice for right now.
0: Copy.

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1: This is asking for 621, can you log a plate out of Colorado, please?
0: Headings 191, dispatch status.
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0: 1291, dispatch.
1: It's going to be Edward Ocean Boy Paul 28. Should be on a Chrysler.
2: What? 247.
4: We have an AOA holding at the SO. Port Lupton is requesting a phone call on their work cell. How do you advise?
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2: Can I get a unit to Beverly 554 and a disturbance at 623 19th Street?
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0: I'll be out with those two individuals, 1900 block of 6th Avenue. I'm in the west side of the walkway. Vehicle is still going to be parked on scene.
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0: 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How do you want me to show you on that?
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1: 564.
0: RP's reporting their son went missing. It's a white male in his 30s. Name is William David Dinges.
1: Okay.
0: Fair enough.

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0: 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We have an open line with screaming.
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1: 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Dispatch, can you read that? 313.

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2: 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Show me Walgreens. Can you flag down David George King 360?
1: Copy. Tacoma, you go.
3: 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Traffic at York Street and Summit Boulevard with Colorado temporary plate 85993 21.
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4: Sorry, one more time. Sorry.
1: Trying to confirm which Tacoma unit on the traffic stop. 320.
4: This
1: is a false
4: assumption for you. Where's the 74?
1: I'm
4: going to get this for 718. I'm going to see.

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0: Can you advise BNSF or male suspect is now laying on the train tracks? They need to stop all the trains immediately.
1: 322.

0: Well, to the reason, I'm responding to the suspicious at 315 North 11th Avenue. It's going to be outside.
1: 237.
0: Looks like, well, security is reporting a truck parked in a forbidden area. It's going to be a black Ford F-150 pickup.
1: Copy.
0: Copy, and it does actually look like it's going to be inside a building B in fire-restricted area.

0: Southbound Highway 85 at County Road 24.5 with Colorado Adam Queen Young Frank 06, I believe, on a light colored Subaru.
1: Hey, 24.

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0: Six-two-one, we'll have one adult in their own custody. You're good to call BNSF and open the railroad again.

0: Can you real medical my way? He's conscious, breathing. Slight cuts on his right arm. Not actively bleeding. Code 4. They'll meet us right here on the road.
1: Is routine okay?
0: Yes.
1: Who's going to

0: Hudson 256 dispatch.
1: Fletcher.
0: 392 is not validating the system. Is it possibly 398?
1: Yeah, that's what I meant. Thank you.
2: Kobe 553 dispatch.
0: 328.
3: 553.
2: We still have a clear channel. Is it 854?
0: 256. Your grab his phone.
3: My apologies. Work with 43 releases.
2: Copy.
1: And from his phone and his wallet are sitting on your cowboy hat.
2: Clearly one is code 4 at 329.
1: Thank you, sir.
2: Probably 44 dispatch.
1: Good.
2: Have you attached to a supervisor call?
1: I copy. I'm on standby phone.
2: Copy.
0: Tacoma 426, dispatch status.

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3: 7421.
5: 471.
3: 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Is there an available unit that can block back Platteville 917 on a traffic stop for code 6 party at Highway 85 south on a walking route 24 and a half?
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0: 310.
3: Available units are back Platteville 917 on a traffic stop Highway 85 south on a walking route 24 and a half for a code 6 party. 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

0: Ruby 524, dispatch, I have a check well-being and assisted living of Greeley.
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1: Can you do that?
2: Platteville 917, left in 322 direct. 917, go ahead. Do you still need me to respond?
3: Negative.
2: I copy. Dispatch, can you clear me again?
1: Hey, Jimmy. Johnson, 841, dispatch.
0: 841.
1: Just confirm, it looks like that comes back to Juno Lane. Is that correct?
0: 841.
1: 3-4.

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3: 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Maybe out with one female. You can attach 5 to 5.

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0: It's going to be a teletype from ADCOM here. They're wanting us to attempt to contact the suspect vehicle in a traffic accident hit and run. There's more attached in the call.
1: I copy. I'll be in room.
0: 4 o'clock. Fire 7-7. 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

0: I've got a second traffic accident hit and run that just hit my screen at 105 South 4th Street. It looks like it is a white Dodge Charger sedan and a blue or purple Subaru Outback. The people did take off running southbound on 4th Street through the park. No injuries.
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0: 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Available units, back with L 871 on a traffic accident hit and run at 105 South 4th Street.
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0: Available units, back with L 871 on a traffic accident hit and run at 105 South 4th Street. 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
5: I can head to Pac LaSalle, but I'll be coming from the north side of Greeley.
0: All right, copy. We're calling 71 dispatch.
5: Good.
0: Would you like me to append the two calls?
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0: Colorado David Frank Ida, Adam 2-4 on a blue Subaru, and Colorado David George George Henry 6-7 White Dodge Challenger.

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2: You're an ETA officer.
0: According to a couple of witnesses, it was going to be 3 parties, and they were last seen southbound by the elementary school headed towards the 3rd Street Church Court area.
3: Stand by, I'll take.

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1: 2-7-1.
0: Reference the two plates that I ran, where do those vehicles return? Correction, where does the Dodge Challenger return to?
1: Your Dodge Challenger is associated to a 1406 East Cheyenne Road in Colorado Springs.
0: I got me.

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0: Steer's advising there about 5 minutes late.
1: Copy, thank you.
0: Far away.

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0: Can you show us something?
1: Is there a K-9 on duty anywhere?
2: Before the...
3: Standby, I'll check.

0: Well, 911 is action. Well, so we 711 wants to know if we have a canine on. Can you advise?
1: We do not have a canine on.
0: I got it. Thank you, Paula. Question 322, 5917, direct.
2: 322.
0: Can you just cover Flatbell if anything may happen?
2: Nathan.
0: Thank you.

0: there is a new RP calling in that is stating that he got a crash notification that his vehicle was involved in a crash. It is in reference to that Dodge Challenger, stating it was stolen from the van Stampede tonight.
1: 2-4-7-9-1-7, show
2: 2-1-2. I copy. Can you get the location of that caller and have him meet me in LaSalle, or if he has a location, I can meet him?
0: I will call him back and ask him.
2: Okay, thank you.
3: Tacoma 431-564, dispatch us.
0: 414.
4: 414, thank you.
3: 414.

0: without using one dispatch.
1: Same one.
0: I have Jeremiah on the phone, the registered owner. Would you be able to take a phone call from him? Can I transfer him to you?
1: Hey, for me, transfer to my work cell.
0: Copy.
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0: 554.
2: We have a citizen contact in 1500 block of 2nd Street, out with one female.

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1: Perfect.
2: All units on this traffic accident hit and run from LaSalle's M1. Owner should be en route to my location shortly. He's nearby at a friend's house.

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0: If you could give the registered owner a call back and get his name and date of birth and see what his ETA is. He said he was going to meet me on scene.
1: Copy.
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3: Can I get a second to the Bricks Apartments? We will be trying to make contact at the apartment and call address.
2: Copy.
0: Could you please show me back en route to Dakota PD with one adult female on board starting mileage? Disregard, I'll get that for you here in a moment. We will also start medical, please, for a blood draw to Dakota PD.
2: Can I get a unit to back OE554 and route to the Bricks Apartments?
0: 426. 535.
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0: Dispatch, Chicago 421, that's starting mileage is 67919.
2: I got his full name and date of birth and line 58 of the call, and the ETA is 5 minutes.
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2: Sam. Where's the

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1: 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Relay 570, dispatch status. 456.
0: We're in contact with the male. He started medical to our location. It's an adult male. It's approximately 30. He's got facial injuries. Need to come routine.
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0: 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I'll try again in a moment.
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1: Thanks, everyone.
0: You can disregard getting a hold of 863 if you can get a hold of 868 and have him give me a call.
1: Sure. Copy. We're not driving. Like, we're not going to have anybody in the area. Can you notify Hudson and CSP?

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1: Copy, traffic. I'm advised.
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0: 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It's not popping up on my CAD.
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1: And let's always everyone be advised, 868 also did not answer the phone. I will call again in 2 minutes.
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0: I'll clear the hospital. I'll be out to the jail.
1: 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Really, purple 5553, copying on wanted person at 711 104 East 18th Street. They'll be inside.
2: Triple 5.
3: 553.
1: Throw a male walking in circles. Seems out of it. Not requesting medical, just officers at this time.
2: Triple 5.
3: 553.
1: Wait.
4: So it's 44.
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1: 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Bye-bye. 1-0-9-2-3, dispatch status.
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0: 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I'm Cliff from Long Speak, and out to NJC with 1W. 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
0: We have a me holding up the TV here. We have an RP that's outside to pick up Gillian Bruce party. Can I show you guys?
2: 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Thank you.

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0: 4 left in 322, call them a missing person, 111 1st Street.
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0: RP is reporting that the sister reported that RP's daughter, Camille Miller is missing at the McDonald's in Fort Lupton. Unknown address.
1: Hi, copy. 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
1: Just to confirm, I don't have you attached to a call. 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

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Morning, can you hold on now, duty, please? 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
1: 553.
0: It's going to be commercial burg for bare roofing coming from the front door. There hasn't been any keyed over contact.
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0: Just be advised that we got another bird alarm. This one's from 2343 11th Street Road from a different alarm company, also for a commercial.
1: I copy that. Show is advised.
0: Thank you, 614.

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1: 484.
0: I'm going to have traffic related to this calling, right?
1: Go ahead.
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0: 3300 block 10th Street, Adam Mary Edward 408. We have white and Jeep.
1: Copy.
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0: Well, Edward William David, John 6-9, on a gray Audi.
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0: 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Wolf County Road 66, Wolf County Road 5.5.
1: 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Do they need us to respond to the location or just get a phone call?
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0: Just checking. Does Firestone need a emergent response or routine?
1: Firestone 734, do you copy?
2: I copy. Routine is fine, thank you.
0: 250, I copy directly.

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1: 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Me 250.
0: Can you sign 261 on duty, please? Assign this to her. I'll be rolling with her.
1: 625.

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1: 7734.
0: Yeah, the lead officer just in the call on my cell phone. No need to respond, is he?
1: I mean, 250, just call me direct. I mean, 250 dispatch.
2: 250, go for it.
1: Fire Zone 734 is requesting a phone call. No need to respond.
2: Dispatch, me 250. I'm sorry, I was on the phone. Can you say again, please?
1: 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No need to respond.
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1: 206.
0: I-25 southbound, my marker 236. David, 410, white Toyota, 106.
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1: 6 or 7.
0: He's not going to be trying to leave or anything. It looks like he's just trying to get off the interstate for the stop.
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0: We stopped in approximately 11 miles long, both in Route 49. It's on a flatbed truck, sandbox plate.
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0: can you open me up an AOA, please, for Firestone's call?
1: 656. 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
0: 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David, Nora, Robert, Henry 77 on the black.
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1: 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Be clear from NCMC to NJC. We have one adult female, starting March 37152.
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0: 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Starting mileage is going to be ends.
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1: 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I'm in the watch. 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
0: I'll be in route to the disturbance. You just turn me aside.
1: Right. Any available units are back 584 en route to the disturbance at the Sheep Draw Apartments, 1111 86th Avenue, Unit Henry, 304.
0: 542, I'm poison out, I'll be en route here shortly.
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0: Well, convenience be advised, medical is en route to 2402 East State Coach Drive. It's going to be for 70-year-old male, conscious, breathing, himself.
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0: Highway 5, County Road 84, with Wyoming temp 532363 on a Gold Hub.

0: Yes, ma'am. 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
0: 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It's going to be the corner of Elizabeth and Frank Place.
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0: Highway 85 northbound at Justin Avenue.
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0: Milliken 887 in the unit, declaring copy on disturbance, South Tamara Ave and West 4th Street. There were two kids physically fighting on ATVs. Looks like the kids are leaving, going towards Johnstown on the ATV and a dirt bike.
1: I copy, you'll be in route.
0: U14.

0: 8874 is returned.
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0: 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Right. And can I have a Woodland Park officer give me a call?
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0: 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Can you take 863 off the board, please? 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

0: Windsor 968. I will be at 257 Highway 34 with David Robert Nora, 268. I'm Sam 21.
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0: going to be a physical disturbance. 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Didn't open the door for officers earlier, and it sounds as if they're putting hands on each other now.
1: 4-4-4. 5-4.
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0: 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Thank you.

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0: that's greater than 14:14. I spoke to my RP. The address of my call is going to be 2622 33rd Avenue. We can change that. Show me an out there. 245 status.
1: I know you.

0: for recording this match.
1: What was that for 1414?
0: If 2622 33rd Avenue doesn't validate, there's a 33rd Avenue court, but they're both for businesses.
1: Hey, try Meadowbrook Lane. It's right on the in-between spot.
0: Okay, copy.

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0: 235, go ahead. 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Make sure the ground bands.
1: 39 and dispatch. I have two calls. Holding for Food King. One is a meet, the other is a traffic accident. They were called in by the same runner who referencing a TA from yesterday. Can I append them?
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0: 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You know, Saddleback Control does.
1: 925.
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2: Negative. Actually, you can clear me, Sam.
3: It came in as an illegal burn. 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
1: 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I can start that way if no one else is available.
3: 932.
4: Nonsense.
3: 916.
4: Just for your information, he's obstructed four firefighters here, Rick, and he's locked himself in a compound here.
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1: 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What kind of response do you want?
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1: Copy.
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2: When you park it, it's set it this way. I'm going to set this too far. Yes, ma'am. I see the meat on my board. Does Platteville still require a second?
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2: 843.
1: Number 6.
2: Colorado, David, X-ray, Sam, Charles, 22, break. Colorado, Ocean Boy, Zebra, 156.
1: Okay.
3: Dispatch, left in 327, do we have an EMT here in town?
0: Four, 327, well, 203 on south. We got a unit about 7 miles out, so hopefully in the next 10 minutes, and I'll be shortly behind him.
2: It's going to be 2-vehicle traffic accident with a head-on collision. It's going to be a white Tahoe versus a red Nissan Tahoe or SUV. We're getting further at this point.
3: I copy. Rick. Dispatch, Lockton 327. At this moment, we have 5 counts.

0: in about 7 miles out, so hopefully in the next 10 minutes, and I'll be shortly behind him.
1: It's going to be two-vehicle traffic accident with a head-on collision. It's going to be a white Tahoe versus a red Nissan Tahoe, or SUV. We're getting further at this point.
2: I copy. Dispatch Lockton 327, at this moment we have 5 counts of obstruction off of the horse and
0: 542.
2: 4.
1: 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Thank you, 947.
0: 411 327, roll 206. 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
0: Both units will be taken at 632.
1: Copy.
0: Platteville 916, well, 206. Right, sir. By chance, you guys got a phone number for the guy? I can see if I can talk to him on the phone.
3: That's negative. He won't identify himself, and he's living in basically a compound.
0: Okay, I got it.

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2: Tacoma units, the advised medical is en route to 1406 McTavish Court. 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

0: 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I'm going to need at least one additional unit. I've got debris scattered about both sides of Highway 34.
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2: Units in route to Platteville, they're asking to go on the east side of the property.
3: Well, 2-2-3 copies.
0: Well, 2-2-3 copies, they're 1 minute.
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2: Who's 4?
1: 5-4-2. Yeah, good evening.
0: How many units do I have attached to me?
1: Three.

0: Hi, copy. I'm going to need units to come to the intersection here, and we're going to have to shut down. But, you know, westbound Highway 34 for a moment, that way that we can get this debris supposed to find on the roadway.
1: Direct east of Lucid, just in case it is locked back here, even though I came over and checked it and it went off.
2: This bad inspection takes an off-ramp in the town.
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0: Okay, code 4, but I'll take a second unit, and I am in ICU near room A.
2: We're code 4, the residence was in there, he's okay.
1: 10 o'clock.
3: I copy, break.
1: I'm not going to touch.
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1: Okay.

0: up in Unit 868. I don't have eyes on him.
1: 868, I copy. We're coming to you.
0: Copy.
2: Well, Jupiter, we have eyes on the back of the property. So I have a pillar with two HVs on top of it.
0: So Strike's having trouble on his hand again.
3: My not six to weld units. Did you go to the back alley?
2: For around that white building.
3: Alright, copy. Plan is we'll go in as a team, they'll go in on that side, and we'll go ahead and just do two sides at once.
2: Copy.
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0: 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You can disregard under Morpho. 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
1: Alright, Block 15th Street, Edward, Adam Boy, Adam 42.
0: I see the updated note in the burglary alarm call. You can go ahead and clear it, please. 1024. Hi, copy. Port Lipton 213, copy on the traffic accident, unknown injury, 2nd Street and Copper Place.
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1: Fullerton 3-2-7, I have two traffic accidents pending, one on Grand Avenue, the other on 2nd Street and Copper. Which one?
0: 2nd and Copper.
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0: is Central Salt Lake City.
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0: yes, sir. I'm aware of that need. You can go ahead and clear it out. I've already handled it.
1: Yes, West 5916. Copy.
2: 916.
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1: It does not look like I have a co-responder signed in. I only have one for Greeley signed in. I can ask if they can assist if you'd like.
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1: Ninety-five hundred block, Wells County Road 49, it was Colorado David Rack. Sorry, start over. David Robert King, Queen 42 on a VW.
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2: 464.
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2: That's clearly 584.
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0: 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We're happy to assist, but can you send it over to them?
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0: dispatch 1245, code 4 for Matt, 24-year-old male. 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Drug use.
1: Go ahead. You can just let medical know if they come through the property. We're going to be at the camper in the back of the property.

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0: Whatever, you guys all know my camper. And his dad with you. Dad stepped out. He said he wanted to go tell his family what's going on, but yeah, we're in the camper. I'll stay at the gate and wait for the ambulance to see you, dude.
1: Five eight nine, tech three.
0: 23567. You guys have any Narcan with you?
2: Yeah, we got plenty.
0: Copy.
2: You can see the rise and fall of his chest. He's not answering when we call out to him.

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4: 444. 392.
1: Looks like male party disregarded. It looks like their RP has a restraining order on her son, and he's been showing up a lot more recently. He left as soon as she was starting to call, which was a 2 minutes ago.
4: Dispatch, 542.
1: 542.
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1: Hey, from show me with.
0: I'm off to.
1: Will you also notify CSB? Thank you.

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1: 952.
0: Can you just confirm that address? I'm not getting that to validate.
1: Hi, copy, Sandra. I'll look into it.
0: Copy. Tacoma 427, copy on a traffic accident, Highway 52 and 4, stat.
1: 427.
0: Looks like we have a rear-end accident, a truck versus a small sedan. No injuries.
1: Hang on.
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3: Do you know if they need an officer or a civil deputy?
2: They were asking from someone from the civil department.
3: Okay, can you attach me?
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0: 1952.
1: Address will be 1642 Rumley Creek, Robert Union Mary, Lincoln Edward Young.
0: Copy, thank you.

0: Units be advised, there's a harass pending 47th Avenue and 37th Street. Your Evans, they advise it's going to be county jurisdiction.
1: Dispatch, the county court's calling you all to, please.
2: 392,
1: go ahead. Control, all 2-2,
0: over. 6.
1: 306, Queen, Frank, Sam, break for second. Adam, Sam, Robert, King, 3-1.
2: 146.
1: 392, you're inaudible.
2: 392, I have a Hispanic male, red shirt, red shorts, short, and hair color is going to be... Dispatch, what's your name with you? Go ahead. I'm on hair color, just got a short hair. Name is going to be Cesar Macias. In contact with that, do you know? Yeah.
1: 392, copy.
2: 3-7.

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3: You can clearly say I'm from this, so I'm not seeing the triple beam pending. Can you address my delivery?

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1: Good.
0: That civil standby is going to be in F jurisdiction.
1: Copy. All sent to them.
0: Thank you. Can you clear me from the call?
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0: Highway 85 now, Jackie Ann. Wyoming 2 Tom, 28 David Edward. Down a red Dodge. Pick up.
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0: Regarding the unwanted at 1503 Sanchez Court, change that to a civil situation, reached out to the RP, and we'll pick it up as soon as we can.
1: 159.

0: There's a gentleman near this residence. He said he was just showing up from Mexico, but he believes the gentleman that lives here has passed away. Do we have any prior reports of medical assistance or anything in the residence?
1: Let me check.

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1: This is Maxwell 235.
0: I don't see any medical calls here. Any major ones, at least, at the Park Publix in the States?

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0: 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Johnson, I guess.
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0: Okay.

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0: 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That is over to you.
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1: Chris Maxwell, 235.
2: 235.
1: 27. Can you bring me off of this? 121 can stop out here and then I'll back 245.
2: Okay.
0: There'll be a male assaulting RP, white male, 57, tan shorts, blue shirt. Name will be a Mark Ward.
2: Copy that. Just 10 seconds.
0: Copy. Would you like me to ask if they want you routine or emergent?
2: Okay, for anyone else, I'll pass you through to a smoking route.
0: Copy.
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1: Thanks, I'm going to copy.
0: Evans 187 dispatch.
1: Thanks, Evan.
0: I apologize. Can you confirm the badge that's backing you as well?
1: Understood.
0: Copy.

0: 7178.
1: I believe that me is related to my missing child. I will be on scene for 7:30.
0: Copy. Do you want me to take you off your check while being, or just show you on scene front of the meet?
1: Just show me on scene for the meet.

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0: O85 northbound, mile marker 242, for Colorado, Frank Boy, Lincoln, Ida 70 on a silver Honda Odyssey.
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1: 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It looks like it's an active shoplifting from the store. White female in her 20s, pink top, black pants, blonde shoulder length hair. The Colonel 420.
3: 4364.
1: 1223.
4: 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They can come or soon.
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3: Highway 52 west of Pearson Park.
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4: Dispatch 4-7-253, traffic.
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4: 6-3. Initially out at Interrupt 10 in Beach Street. Charles Tom William, 803.
2: Still 28.

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1: Hey, it's Megan. We'll be at Center Field in County Road 23 and 3. A white Dodge van with no license, please.
0: Okay.
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1: Could you advise where Marin Loveland of the Chastain plane clear with you?
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2: Highway 60 and Highway 257 with Colorado. 846, Sam David Tom on a blue Ford Focus.
3: Car left in 327, dispatch status.
0: Four.
3: 1236.

0: Dispatching 305 traffic.
1: This is Chainsburg 629 Belton Motors. Assist at the bottom of the eastbound off ramp. Walmart for 39. Vehicle stop in Miller Road.
2: 305.
0: 300 block of Oak, Colorado. Edward Queen X-ray, Mary E2.
3: 1247.
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1: 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Okay. I'm shutting the road down at 23 and 76 right now. Copy.

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1: Go ahead.
2: Can we get additional units here? We're going to need to shut down Tango 23 at County Road 76.5.
1: All right, copy. Confirm cross to shut down of Wells County Road 76.5.
2: Hey, sir.
1: Confirm cross to Wells County Road 76.5.
2: 23.

0: Additional units to back 7408 on a traffic accident with injury to shut down the road, Walk County Road 23 and Walk County Road 76.5.
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1: 1902 is headed that way. You can attach them.
0: Copy.
2: Units, you advise the traffic accident on injury, the 2200 block of Highway 85 southbound.
3: New special 208, that's bad. 5 states.
2: I copy. And correction, it's a 22,000 block. Apologies.
3: Sure.
0: Sir, 917, copy on a request for supervisor at the PD.
2: 36. 245 units, the scene says.
4: Go for it.
1: 917, you can attach.
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1: 1902.
2: Caesar Ray, it's going to be on my crash notification and IRAC deployment.
1: 2-4 status.
2: I copy.
0: I'm having MDT issues. Can you clear me, Sam? Attach me to Severance Call, and what do they need closed?
1: They're requesting a unit to shut down Wolf County Road 23 at Wolf County Road 76.5. I'll show you in route.
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0: Just ask me to nice enough to.
1: Bye.
0: I'm seen at 23 and 76 and a half, blocking southbound.
2: UCH.
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0: mile marker 37, I 76 westbound, Colorado, Adam Robert Boy, Lincoln 309, Gravy W.
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0: There is a vegetation fire at counter 17 and 32. 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
0: There's
1: dispatch 1235.
0: 2-5.
1: We see if we can get Road and Bridge notified of that and wherever they're needing the blockage.
0: 30%.

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0: 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Looks to be a dog in dress. 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Are you available to attach?
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1: Cool. You just be advised of harassment in progress, 3823 Larson
0: Ave. Yes, sir. Requesting check while being on mom, stated if something was to happen, can we get you?
1: I copy. 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
0: That TA, it's Stony Brook. Are they saying the driver's drunk?

0: Hey, from it looks like we have another party that called in saying that the driver of the one of the pickups is intoxicated.
1: Okay, copy. I'm in route from 11 and 34.
0: 34, 5.

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Roger, do you not be advised from State Patrol of a traffic complaint, Highway 52, Walkinger Road 7, unknown direction of travel. We have a black GMC Jimmy, license plate Edward Adam Boy, Lincoln 12, reported to be passing in no passing lanes and crossing double yellows, area 1350.

Roger, do you know, be advised from State Patrol of a traffic complaint. Highway 52, Volcano Road 7, unknown direction of travel. We have a black GMC Jimmy. License plate Edward Adam Boy, Lincoln 12. Reported to be passing in no passing lanes and crossing double yellows. Area 1350.

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0: block, number 8 Street, Adam Ocean Charlie, Adam 14, it's a white Hyundai Sonata. Well,
1: 386.
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1: 47.
0: Dispatch, well, 235. You're showing me on the Larson Ave call, right?
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0: 235, were you code 4 and I need numbers? Yes, I'm still code 4, and if you could resume checks until we leave.
1: 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What's your name?

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1: 1409.
2: I see that they got the fire put out and they're in mop up, but they still need the roadblock.
3: I'll confirm.
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1: 392 from North.
2: Three 339, you can clear me, Tom.
3: Dispatch, well, 233.
2: 233, I didn't copy, repeat.
0: Copy, it looks like party cut themselves on the site about an hour ago. I'm not sure what they used to cut themselves. There isn't really any additional info at this point.
2: Copy, break.
4: Okay, 33, buck 203, both leaving Firestone now.
2: 393. 339. Dispatch, well, 206, can you see if Kersey could respond down to him?
5: Well, 212, 222 status.
2: Working on 12.
5: 12. Thank you, 1412. 1412.
2: Available Kersey officer to assist well 233 on his disturbance at 255-18 can report.
1: 841.
3: 1267, well 233.
1: Go ahead.
3: I'm going to log in the body on camera.
1: You were broken. Can you repeat it, please?
3: Can you log in the body on camera, please?
1: Copy.
2: Two six, Kersey, 841's in route.
1: Okay, I copy, thank you.
2: Fourth and third.

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1: Hey, for real, just turn us again.

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1: You can grab me off the current call and attach me to the burn alarm that you're mounting.
0: Okay.
2: Just be advised of a vehicle fire at Highway 52 and turn right 89.
3: 5-6-7, you should wait right.

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2: Kind of response to 1-1.
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3: Mean 261.
0: 235. I'm late to the party. What does Jersey need? 233 needed a back. I have Jersey 843 en route. He wants to know what kind of response.
3: I'll be in route to 3167 Beaumont Boulevard with an adult female for a car suicide. Starting mileage is 13688, unit 18.
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5: 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I can't get through his body camera. There's not a good signal.
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6: 206.
0: We let Kurt, you know, since we can't get up with 233, just to go ahead and swap the code. 67, do you copy?
3: 37. Dispatch.
2: Go ahead.
3: Well, just requesting emergent.
2: Copy. I'm about 6 out.
3: Copy, I'll let him know.
0: Well, 233, well, 233, you come to work.
7: Well, 233, I want to be in custody.
0: So that's copy, sports intention.

0: is Maxwell 23, Part Medical for Minors of Force. To be a female conscious.
1: No, friendly.
0: No, please. No, please. No, please. No, please. No, please. No, please. No, please. No, please. No, please. No, please. No, please. No, please. No, please. No, please. No, please. No, please. No, please. No, please. No, please. No, please. No, please. No, please. No, please. No, please. No, please. No, please. No, please. No, please. No, please. No, please. No, please. No, please. No, please. No, please. No, please. No, please. No, please. No, please. No, please. No, please. No, please. No, please. No, please. No, please. No, please. No, please. No, please. No, please. No, please. No, please. No, please. No, please. No, please. No, please. No, please. No, please. No, please. No, please. No, please. No, please. No, please. No, please. No, please. No, please. No, please. No, please. No, please. No, please. No, please. No, please. No, please. No, please. No, please. No, please. No, please. No, please. No, please. No, please. No, please. No, please. No, please. No, please. No, please. No, please. No, please. No, please. No, please. No, please. No, please. No, please. No, please

0: 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Copy any mileage. Go ahead.
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1: Just by 467. I finally got into his body camera. It seems he's code 4 right now.
0: Copy. 425.
1: 109-207-408. 1902. You can go ahead and release traffic on. 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
2: 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Thank you.
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1: 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Can I just show you guys this request for supervisor at the PD?
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1: 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Yeah. Copy, thank you.
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0: Alt 212.
1: Can you pull a case number? No need there.
0: Happy.
2: Break. Dispatch Arctic, they are code 4 on scene. I have a good body cam. He's got talking to 399 on the phone.
0: Copy.
3: Dispatch was Holly 68 traffic.
0: That's Holly 68. 392 dispatch.
3: Yes, ma'am. Can you show me in front of the 711 with Colorado Charles Edward Ida Victor 06 on a white Mazda CX-5?
0: Copy. Did you copy Arctic traffic?
4: Yeah.
0: 14th Asia.
2: This is Greeley 1414.
0: 1414.
2: Put me out on a traffic hazard, 4600 block, Highway 34, westbound, disabled truck.

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1: That's Greeley 1414.
0: 1414.
2: Just advise you, southbound traffic is open at County Road 76.
0: Copy.
1: They got the truck pushed off into the median. There's no hazard anymore. You can clear it off. Clear me off. Put me back on my animal complaint that I was on, please.
0: Okay.
2: Dispatch, keep 469. You can go ahead and put me on that. Crash, I'll be there shortly.

0: 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Confirm, thank you. Thank you.
1: I'm code 4. I'm at NCMC.
0: Hi, copy. Do you want continued checks at the hospital?
1: No, thank you.
0: Copy, thank you. Units declare copy on a theft in progress at Walmart on 47th Avenue.

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1: 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Can you send it to CST? How do you clear off our side? Just let them know we're talking.
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1: 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You hear me about
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1: May I have that car that's down on the dirt road just go completely around me and she's coming down that way? 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

0: 235, copy on a traffic complaint, my marker 205, highway 14, for a red pickup, slowing down and putting flashers on and then speeding up. Initially advised. Copy. Just advising they will request contact as well.
1: I copy, I'll call them once I'm down here.
0: 14-6.

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0: 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Looks like 8353 2921 in Gravesend.
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0: 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En route to 1102 78th Avenue Court.
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1: All 222, go ahead.
0: Highway 85 northbound, County Road 84, Colorado, David Mary Queen, Union 04, Gray Dodge Journey.

0: 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Give it a five.
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0: Regarding this traffic complaint, can we notify State Patrol with ALT? RP lost visual, but assuming we still headed westbound.
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0: Well, 233 is cut for me. I'll be in Los Angeles with adult female, unit 544, beginning mileage 849.
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0: I have a TAU coming in at 90 West Veterans Drive. 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
6: 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If you would please, and then 621 should be headed that way shortly. Finishing this one up out here. Copy, I'll get info.
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1: 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Go ahead. Regarding the traffic complaint on the Booter Trail, do we know if they're east or west of North 25th?
3: 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Roger, units be advised, medical is en route to 7218 Shivano Ave for an 84-year-old female, conscious, breathing, having chest pain.
1: 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And if they're west of, can we send her to Greeley?
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2: Highway 5 southbound, Highway 14, Colorado, David Young, X-ray, Nora 67, down a silver Tacoma.
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1: 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Happened approximately 5 minutes ago, and I believe both parties are still on scene.
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3: Speaking to the 3.
1: 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RP is advising that if the officers come into the house, he will kill the officers and their father.
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3: 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It's on a beige Toyota Avalon.
1: 1537.
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1: Copy.

0: 0926. It looks like RP is going to be in the foyer, stating that he's walking around. Does have a lighter and a knife. Says that he will be starting the house on fire if officers don't arrive.
1: Adam, this is first one.
2: 926, copy, thank you. Did he say where his dad was at?
0: I'll look into it.

0: Virgin Summit. I believe 1369 on launch. Did you need something?
1: Yes.
2: This is Virgin Sal 183. Yes, I'm changing. My apologies. Yes, ma'am. Can you go ahead and change the nature of this call to a citizen acting clear exam?
0: Lead branch 926 dispatch.
3: 926, right.

0: Looks like that is going to be, it looks like that is going to be inside the house to the right, unknown location of RP.
1: It's Master, come 420.
0: No, 420.
1: Can you pull case number, Robert, please?
2: 926, I copy. I'm on the phone with Father right now as for Windsor units. And Dean does have a butter knife. Father is in his bedroom with the door locked.
0: Copy.
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0: Copy.
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3: I believe 629 is going to be primary, should be clear, Sam.
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0: 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Units declaring copy on a traffic accident, unknown injuries, 400 block of North 8th Avenue.
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3: Highway 5 northbound, 10 road 84, Dorado David Young Union, X-ray 09. We on a gray Jeep.
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0: It's on a 427 copy on a traffic accident, Roll County Road 19 and Highway 52.
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0: 5-5-8. I do have Dean calling back in speeding. He wants 12th County, a helicopter, and the news. I can see if I can transfer him to a work cell.
1: 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I'll give him a call here in just a second.
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0: Okay. 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He is advising that he's barricading his father in his room with a knife and a lighter.
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0: There'll be solicitors in the neighborhood, last seen 5 ago.
1: All right.
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0: 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Holding a meet, the RPS questions about background checks and firearms. Do you want me to hold? I already called
1: him. Steve, I'm on the screen.
0: 16-03.

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1: 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Dispatch, Grand City 504. 5-5-8, you were covered. I heard code 4, but not the rest.
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3: 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We're out with one.
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0: 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You're not clear. Dispatcher, do you tell anyone? Send the next available officer, please. Copy, break. Any available officer to back 1371? Copy.
1: 464.
0: Copy. Roger, 553, dispatch status.
1: 553, code 4.
0: 553, tell me when the car that I was about to tow just flew off 69. Kingsburg 69, dispatch status, both units.
2: 1371 from 399.
1: Code 4, please be
0: with me. 69.
2: Channel 3, if you can.
0: Yes, copy the disturbance, 2153-27.
3: Colonel 4, also okay, it's here, number 3.
1: 10926, units on scene status.
0: 16-10. Case number is going to be 0857-0857. 16-10. Sorry, from 746, dispatch status, with me.
1: 0-4-6-6.
0: 16-10. Two available units to clear and copy on the disturbance, 2153 26th Avenue.
1: 430.
4: Dash 464, take me off of 1371. I attached 430.
0: Copy. It looks like it is a verbal disturbance. Parents are fighting and have been fighting for days. It didn't mention any kind of physical.
1: 430.
4: 464.
0: 1610.

0: Carlton units, be advised medical is en route to KC Motel, 201 First Street for 29-year-old male conscious bleeding who had a seizure.
1: Dispatch from 4 to 213, I'm in ICE, thanks.
0: 1611. 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
1: 4, 4. Somebody contacting one adult male at 442 Cahill.
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1: 442 Cahill.
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2: Southbound 95 at the 255 with Colorado Charles, Victor Victor, Robert 43.
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1: 423, attack 3.
0: Yeah, 43. You can show me advise of the traffic in flight, and if you could advise 103rd turning north on Wells County Road 413 and skirt out.
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1: 16, 15.

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2: 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We get to Sean Stews with warrants. Thank you in a second.
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0: 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I'm working DDAPs today.
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0: 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Windsor 963. Can you advise severance of the traffic complaint on 257-74, please?
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1: 419. Last location for the traffic complaint is southbound Low County Road 19 from Low County Road 74. It's going to be a blue Honda Accord. Complaint is weaving, unable to maintain, and now speeding. Can I show you advice for that?
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5: 45 southbound, County Road 80, Dallas, Wyoming, 244 Victor, Silver Key Optima.
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4: 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They were at mile marker 29 westbound. 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
2: 430 in a unit to that. Copy on a missing person. Pines of sophomore, unit 1234.
0: This is Mitch, 549. That might be late to my call. I'll take a look at it.
3: Howdy 5 and 8th Street with a gray Silverado, no plate. Dispatch, Adams, 145.
1: 45.
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1: True. Dispatch, Kingsbridge, 621.
2: 621.
1: Can you advise Hudson and Lockbody of that traffic complaint, please?
0: Well, 227, well, 264.
2: Copy.
0: 227. Both 224 and us are still pretty far out. Do you want us to get further left in heading that way?
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2: Windsor units, be advised, medical is on route 2, including rehab for an 85-year-old male, conscious breathing with a UTI at 1635.
1: Dispatch, yes, well, 227, would you air the RP's phone number, please? 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What kind of response do you want?
3: RP is 720-649-2599. 227, what kind of response from Fort Lupton?
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3: Negative 2599. Do you need routine or emergent from Fort Lupton?
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3: Excuse me, Fort
0: Lupton, 327. They want routine. Tucano, you know, go ahead.
4: Hey, Grant, they found me on a wall. 700 block of 4th.
0: What's the street name?
3: 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Copy on a shooting break.
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0: 1636.
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3: 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This is a passed out fire. People shooting on me without proper men.
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4: Northbound 85 at the 250 with Colorado Edward King Robert, Young 3-1.
0: 1641.
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1: Let me out with that traffic complaint vehicle, County Road 100, County Road 27, Texas, X-ray Young, Henry 4559.

0: Center 408, dispatch. 408. Officially advised of this animal complaint, 454 3rd Street. It'll be for a nest with birds that fell off the roof.
1: Officially advised.
0: 1649.

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0: This is Maxwell 37.
1: 37. To Colonel 404, does the complaint on contact?
0: Can you clear me off this? 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

0: be advised of a drug complaint from state. It's going to be eastbound Erie Parkway, I-25 southbound, Ridgeport, for a white pickup brake checking in unsafely. Trinity Plains.
1: Milton at 894, did you have traffic for dispatch?
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3: Traffic on South Quintet, correction. Well, kind of 6 in South Quintet, with Colorado Bowling, Mary, Charles George, 86 on a brown truck.
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you change the address of this call to 2434 14th Ave in Greeley and send this over to them. They've had several checklist things with this individual.

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1: 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Dispatch all 222 traffic.
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0: Thanks, so we have a possible drunk driver driving in a white Nissan Acura. 222.
1: 4. Copy, I'm still going north, I-25. Highway 5, Schaefer, I'm out of Texas, William Boyd John, 4094, white F-150.
0: Yes, northbound I-25, copy.
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3: 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We'll be on South Marjorie and East Elms with a red semi tractor. 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
0: 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Can we try and work on getting a total for the amount of stolen, please?
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1: 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Are you able to assist Greeley with a mental health crisis at 1217 29th Street Road, Apartment 21?
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0: We're on the front of 609 Monterey Bay out with a blue and white side by side. That's what it is.
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0: It's a residential bird alarm, zone 0, tamper alarm.
1: Okay, I'll be in that.
0: 1734.
2: I just drove the area. There's no traffic accident. Can you go ahead and clear all units?
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0: Portland, Pennsylvania. I'm sorry. Can you repeat?
1: Could you please air me out, CR?
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2: Can you air my CR, please?
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0: 1736. The informant's going to be 3749. Again, that's 3749.
2: Copy, thank you.
0: 1736. Tacoma 427, copy on an overdose. This is from Gabriel's court. 427. Sorry, he drank rubbing alcohol and is very sick. 1737.
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3: 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Thank you.

0: 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Will County Road 7, Highway 66.
1: 256, go ahead. Are they going northbound or are they going westbound?
0: They're going northbound. We have a vehicle that's swerving. Looks like it's a gray Nissan Altima.
1: Copy. I see in the note that there's fleet plates. Do they have, are they able to get the plate number?
0: I'll advise a call taker to ask.

0: 256, I'm out of that vehicle.
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0: 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I'll be at Ziggy's parking lot off of 3rd and Walker. I could just leave here in a sec.
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0: Can you show me advice on the traffic hazard at Highway 257 and Wells County Road 74? RPs reporting that the stoplight is out westbound.
1: Yes, that's Wells 227.
2: You can show me now, I'll go check it out.
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2: Can I get a trace number here, please?
1: Repeat that, please.
0: Can you repeat?
3: Hello,
4: 2-13. On that traffic complaint, is RP still following?
0: 2579. Well, 236, sorry.
1: 746. It's going to be 3926. 3926.
0: Copy that.
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1: 746.
4: Copy. Can you let RP know it's going to be a little delay and we'll call it by phone?
3: Copy.
4: This was Wilson 329.
3: Hello, 10329.
4: Traffic accident will actually be southbound and mile marker 243, and they'll be on scene.
3: Traffic.
5: That's really 565 traffic.
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0: I'm going to be in the 1300 block of 59th Ave with 8399822. Follow a 10th plate. It's going to be a black Saturn. Looks like one.
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0: 549, you can clear me, Sam, and attach the last.
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0: Alpha B3500 block of 35th Avenue with Virginia, 8385 Victor X-ray on a gray ramp.
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0: Thank you. Something for you.

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0: 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Look at the salesperson from the neighborhood.
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0: 10-4-3-1. 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
2: 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That's really 565, final stop 900 Block 20th Avenue.
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3: This is 4Z.
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0: Okay, the question about a runaway juvenile wants to know what direction she can take to know where she is.
1: Copy, I'm seeing phone.
0: 8-1.